There's nothing on the telly, nothing on Amazon, nothing new on Netflix, nothing doing. But there's always something happening on the Blue of the Night, on the radio. 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

Here we are, Marty in the morning. Welcome. It's 7 o'clock this Thursday morning, September 3rd. You just kind of get used to it being September, have you noticed? All of a sudden, the long sleeve shirt. That's the giveaway every time.

There he is, Daniel Hope, pulling up to the bumper in the company of Elgar. Not a phrase you often hear around here, chanson de matin. Welcome, here we are. It's Thursday morning. Today, starting off with a mix, indeed, of light scattered showers, hazy sunshine. And through the afternoon, it'll become cloudy as wet. And wet as rain spreads from the west. Wet. Rain will... What else would it be if it's raining? Rain will turn heavy and persistent at times later this afternoon. So basically it's going to rain. Particularly Munster and South Leinster. Mild and humid. It is humid this morning. We can feel it ourselves here. 22 degrees today is the expected high in a light to moderate southwest wind. Strong at times in the northwest. So now, you know.

always loved that. That's Flavio Baltro and Casta Diva from Norma. It's just gorgeous, just a different take. I look at the papers this morning. Well, from page of the Irish Independent has a lovely picture of George Clooney and his wife Amal attending the premiere at the Venice Film Festival in Italy, where he's receiving a Lifetime Achievement Award. Apparently, there's not a huge American involvement in the Venice Film Festival this year. It's a lot of European films apparently making the cut. Trump to meet Connolly at the Auris during a visit here. This is the main Irish Independent story. US President Donald Trump will visit Auris and Uachtaráin to meet President Catherine Connolly next week, despite tensions between the pair earlier this year, following her sharp criticism of his administration. However, it'll be a brief courtesy visit, which I think he has to do. I think that's, isn't that the thing? I think if a head of state arrives in your country and vice versa, you pay a courtesy call always to their head of state. I think that's just natural stuff, in fairness. And it'll not be on the scale of the visits by Presidents Barack Obama and Joe Biden to the Auris, strolling through the corridor, looking at busts of former presidents and all that, carry on. But anyway, there it is. That's he's here next week. And the Irish Times this morning, bus and train fares, it's September time, things going up. Bus and train fares set for 15% hike under NTA plans. As bus and train fares increased by about 15% on average under measures to be announced today. The move expected to see the Transport for Ireland 90-minute fare, which gives unlimited travel across eligible services at Dublin for €2 over a period of an hour and a half, rise to 2:30. Anyway, there it is. So now you have that to look forward to. The government is to summon the Russian ambassador in response to a recent drone attack in Germany. Of course, we're the EU presidency, so I presume that's how that's happening. Ryanair, I see, has cut its 2027 traffic target to 214 million. It's 216 is what they would apparently have currently, citing high unhedged oil prices, is how it's phrased. There's a picture on the front of the Irish Times in relative mourning during the symbolic cremation using effigies made of grass of four members of the Magar family who remained missing after last week's floods at the temple in Kathmandu in Nepal. It's an appallingly difficult picture to look at. God help them all. Mourning people that the I suspect we'll never find. It's desperately sad. New charity, says the Irish Daily Mail, is event for chest feeding. This is the HSE needs to root out crackpot ideology, a TD has warned, as another state-funded charity was criticised for promoting a breastfeeding and chest-feeding event. It's a lactation conference due to take place in Galway in October, will now happen online after criticism of one of the speakers who's previously spoken of kinks in relation to lactation. I'll leave that with you. The Irish Daily Star this morning, Cypress Kill, an Irishman arrested over dark web plot for hitman to shoot twin brothers dead. These stories don't tend to appear in other papers. And did a woman murder Reynard? This is the former detective. A former detective believes that tragic Reynard Murray may have been killed by a woman who was known to her. She was only 17 and she was stabbed to death close to her South Dublin home in 1999, and her killer still at large. Katie Taylor is in all the papers all week. The Irish Sun has a story where she says she nearly quit. Then there's a picture on the Star front page, Katie's bout of this world, swallowed out leading up to Saturday. There's an interesting thing on the front of the Irish Examiner this morning. Oh yes, 40 the new 30. Ageless Taylor, firing and ready for final fight. Is 70 the new 50 then? Here's a story about a church for sale. The former St Vincent's Church in Sundayswell in Cork, back in the market following a change of heart by the potential purchaser, University College Cork. Its guy price, this is huge church, €375,000. It's 12,000 square feet, landmark city building in Cork, sold by the Vincentians, who taught this presenter, which ceased holding religious ceremonies there in 2016, returning to the market after UCC's withdrawal in May from a protracted sales process. But anyway, 375,000 to offer the church. Imagine living in the church. It'd be amazing. Deconsecrated church. It'd be fantastic. We know someone who does. Don Meskell in Quivy Church in Cavan. And he made it, from the pictures that we've seen,
There was an invite, but from the pictures we have seen, it is beautiful inside. He's made it a home. Now it's deconsecrated and all the rest of it. I remember he did a thing. He said if you go to see a property, he read it or something, I presume. If you go to see a property and you leave something there and you go off, then it's, there's a sense that you are bound to come back to retrieve whatever you left, but also to move in. He left a plectrum when he went to see it, when he went to view it. But anyway, it's Quivy Church in deconsecrated church. That from the place where he lives is from the 1800s. It's amazing. But imagine living in a church. It would be amazing. Sorry, what? What's that noise?

Trip Around the Sun. I love it. Music from the great Don Mescal, and that was his summer song. He's that album is due, isn't it? I think around now. I'm pretty sure it is. By golly, that came in like a rocket. Music speaking this morning. Let's have a listen to it. Firstly, before we do any other business, and see what we have for you this morning.

What do you think that is? Our prize is Holywell. Cracky, it's like being on a pilgrimage here this morning. Holywell from Declan Rock. By the way, Damien Dempsey's album, it's out. We had it, Marty recommends a little while ago, which is a bit fab. So I'm trying to think.

There it is. See if you think you can get your brain around that one this morning. Right, I have to say, Shane's been on 2:30 for 90 minutes. Still great value for a bus ride. Always fun not doing the driving and seeing things from the top of the bus that you wouldn't normally see. Oh, matron, he says. Oh, matron, indeed.

0: 7:20, the Carnival of Dunmore's finale. Conor Dineen. There are no flies on Conor Dineen. Ah, says he, Marty, Hugh Hick must be around if Grace Jones is pulling up to your bumper, baby. Oh, I tell you, some people just can't be fooled.
1: 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Car broken down or faulty traffic light? Who knows? 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
0: Ah, so there you go now. Well, Hugh, good morning and welcome.
2: Yes, the rumours are true, evidently.
0: It's like a fanfare, really, isn't it?
2: Well, you know, Grace Jones, no better person to play it in.
0: To pull up to your bumper, I agree. Well, anyway, it's lovely to have you.
2: Lovely to be back.
0: It's been an age.
2: It has. It must be at least 3 months at this stage.
0: It must be, for heaven's sake.
2: Or 3 minutes in 2026 time.
0: It feels like 3 minutes. Anyway, it's lovely to have you back, and because I hear you elsewhere sharing your genius, so it's nice to have you with us again.
2: Yes, well, just nice. I mean, I'm still adjusting my sleep schedule, but
0: that's the other thing, of course, that you've later. And the difference in the traffic is astounding.
2: Well, you know, schools are back,
0: yes,
2: and more cars on the road, and with cars comes traffic. So
0: now you have a look at you.
2: Well, I didn't wake up yesterday.
0: No, you didn't.
2: Starting with Dublin, Knockmoyne Hill inbound is busy approaching Chapelizod and Main Street. Elsewhere in the capital, traffic on the South Circular Road southbound is solid between the Cunningham Road Junction and St. John's Road Junction, and Dundrum northbound is crawling along from Annaville Park to Mulvey Park. In Cork, there'll be traffic management on College Road between Jail Walk and Highfield West until Sunday evening because of ESB works. Meanwhile, Pierce Road will have a stop-go system between Cemetery Cross and Botanic Road Junction from 7 a.m. to 7 p.m. today and tomorrow because of pipeworks. And in Roscommon, there are works in place on the N61 Roscommon to Athlone Road at Ballymurray between 8 a.m. and 6 p.m. until the start of October. Finally, if you're on the roads in Wexford, be aware that there's a stop-go system in Kilmore Village between 8 a.m. and 6 p.m. today and tomorrow. So things may be a little heavier around by there. And that's what I've got for now.
0: Good man, Hugh. Well, welcome, and we'll come back to you shortly.
2: Cannot wait.
0: Cheers for now. Thank
2: Bye-bye.
0: You. Fine, sir. Okay. Now, 7:23. Yesterday, one of the papers had a picture of the great Ron Stewart, and he was eating a burger and chips at a football match. And they were saying he's a great man now, having just had a stent put in. I thought, will you leave him alone? The man is in his 80s. He's at a football match.

0: love that song so much. Genius writing. The Great Rod Stewart and The King of Georgia Parts 1 and 2. Desperately sad song. It's 1976, I think. I know. Now, RTÉ Lyric FM, it is March of the morning, time-wise. It is 7:30, time to get the latest news with Kate Carolyn. Kate, good morning.
1: Good morning, Marcy. The World Meteorological Organization says an El Nino weather phenomenon is rapidly strengthening in the Pacific and is expected to become a very strong event, increasing the risk of extreme weather around the world. It says there's a near 100% probability that it could last until February. An 18-year-old Irish girl is reported to have died in a car crash in Iceland on Monday. Local media is saying that it happened close to the capital, Reykjavik. Two other young people are reported to have died in the crash. The Department of Foreign Affairs says it's aware of the case and providing consular assistance. The Environmental Protection Agency has launched an investigation into complaints about noise emitting from a new data centre in West Dublin. Residents in Clondalkin began hearing what they described as a persistent humming noise, which appeared to be coming from a new data centre in the area. The centre's operator said it has applied mitigation measures and is continuing to investigate the issue. Firefighters are tackling a large blaze at a scrap metal recycling facility in Belfast. The blaze involves around 4,500 tonnes of cars at a scrap metal plant in the harbour area of the city. Nearby residents and businesses have been advised to keep their windows and doors closed. The weather forecast today will start off with a mix of light scattered showers and hazy sunshine. Throughout the afternoon, it'll become cloudy and wet as rain spreads from the east to west. Rain will turn heavy and persistent at times this afternoon, with top temperatures ranging from 17 to 22 degrees. And that's all for now. We'll have news again in an hour.
0: All right, Kate, thank you. Now, 7:31.
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7: 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Where life sounds better.

Kylie's been on. Kylie, good morning to you. Nice to have you with us this morning. It says, good morning, Marty. If you're American going into the bathroom and you're American when you come out of the bathroom, what are you when you're in the bathroom? European.

it again, Music with Steely Dan. It is Walter Becker's anniversary this morning from 2017. Seems a long time ago. Could you mention my beautiful niece, Myrin, in America, on Rin, a happy birthday today. That's from Jackie Ahern, who's in Lismore this morning. Lots of you getting this one. Should we change the name of September, the confusing month? That's very good, Anne. It means seventh month. Switch to the Irish. Me in from here, man, pure middle harvest. You went foraging yesterday, look at you. Now, let's have a look and see what way we're going on this night. Well, you're right, that Muscle Champ is rather good. Yes, he certainly is. Roy Thorpe has it out in over in Killarney. And it was gorgeous, I remember this. Sarah and Andy on the way to the UK. Bring our daughter back to college. Why does she not want to come? But anyway, you're bringing her back whether she wants to or not. Good morning as well. I remember that particular programme, the presenter, educating me after school as a young man. That's very true. I had Quilty and Rathfarnham. It was quite a programme. No, it's not. Cormac Stone, Nicol Maynham. No, it's not. Brian Malloy and Soares has it. Good man. And Paddy Sayers over in Talla. Would it be? It would, Patrick Kilroy. Look at you. So, let us have a listen to it then and see what you think it is.

There it is. Text 51554. Email Martin at lyricfm at rte.ie. And Mark Halligan's on saying, by any chance, Mart, is it carry on matron? Quick, there's the screens. It's happened again.

0: wonderful Morella Franey. Puccini from Gianni Schicchi, O Mio Babbino Caro. By the way, if your name is Maria Cummins, do not get out of your car. Do not get out of your car. Stay in your car. Because we have a mensch for you this morning. Yes, we do. Stay in your car. Don't. You'll be 5 minutes late. It'll be grand. They'll forgive you. They will. 7:44 now.
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0: Now, it's time to get back to Hugh and see how the roads are performing this morning. Hugh, welcome back.
2: I love the idea of the roads performing.
0: Performing well.
2: Yes. Yeah.
0: We do what we can.
2: All the way to Carnegie Hall.
0: It's entertainment all around.
2: Oh, well, I don't think people will be finding these roads particularly entertaining this morning, I'm afraid. We've got an incident on Bridge Street in Dublin city centre causing significant delays to James Street and Thomas Street. Elsewhere, Garden Street inbound has a queue between Railway Street Junction and Beresford Place. A little further out, the Nace Road's also beginning to take on a bit of traffic between the M50 and Longmar Road Junction. In Cork, the N28 Ring of Skiddy Road eastbound is backed up between Raphine Bridge and Shanbally Cross, while traffic on the M8 southbound is solid coming up to the Dunkettle Interchange. And watch out as well for the North City Link Road inbound. It's fairly busy now between Cathedral Walk and the Keys. In Galway, Tuam Road southbound is building between Ballybrit and the Castlegar Road junction, so leave yourself some extra time if you're heading that way. Finally, if you're on the roads in Wexford, a reminder that there's a stop-go system in Kilmore Village between 8 a.m. and 6 p.m. today and tomorrow, so things may be a little heavier around by there. And that's what we've got for the moment.
0: All right, Hugh, good man. Talk to you shortly.
2: Talk to you then.
0: Cheers for now. Thank you, Hugh. Now, good morning to you, Martin. Blessington in the county of Wicklow. Bob Cummins here. A mention for my beautiful wife, Maria. A happy 39th wedding anniversary. Although we're married for 39 years, engaged nearly 45. A long engagement. Every time we saved enough money for the wedding, we blew it. On what? On crazy wild sun holidays. Never regretted a single minute of those holidays. And we always had the mantra, and that was life is for living. Eventually we got married, still love our sun holidays. A little less crazy now. A little more naps. She's a seriously amazing person, wife and friend. Been at my side through hard times, mostly great times, and over the past 4 years having issues with the big C. And I don't mean the ocean. She's been supporting me through really difficult times and can't thank her enough. And an amazing mum and grandmother who tries to do the impossible, pleasing everybody, but she does her best and does seem to actually accomplish it. Listening every morning, she's an SNA in Green Hills in Dublin, and we have our song. Our song is called All of Me by John Legend, and I'd love to hear it for her this morning. See, I told you Maria Cummins, Bob was there waiting for you. So, and we'll see you on the 12th in the Bord Gáis, which will be nice, but this is your song this morning. She'll be scarlet. You'll probably see her. She's over at Green Hill.

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dun dun dun dun dun dun dun dun dun dun dun. That's gorgeous, gorgeous, gorgeous. Shepherds, hey! That's the Royal Northern College of Music Symphony. Bob has us all tearing up with his beautiful words and song choice. Wishing them both a happy anniversary. Wishing Bob an easier health road. Isn't that a lovely message? Lovely message this morning. Lovely message this morning. Actually, I want to say good morning this morning because we have another young listener joining us this morning. And apparently every morning. Apparently every morning. Yeah, which is quite lovely. And a girl who's currently having breakfast. Yeah, I think she's her birthday around the beginning of October, from what I can gather. We're not sure, but we think it's around her dad, Matthew, has been on of the famous Gavins, has been on.

sends a lovely picture from the table this morning, and you'd say, "Well, what were they doing at the table?" Well, basically, they were having their breakfast. She's Ella, enjoying her breakfast, listening as she does every morning: porridge, strawberries, and raspberries. That's Matthew and Ella. So I want to say good morning to the pair of you this morning, and also Natalie, who is Mammy there. So just give a mention. I feel it's a Lily moment coming on. Pavarotti? No. Hi-ho. Hi-ho. This is Lily's favourite, you know. So I think I'll play this as well for Ayla this morning.

And the Seven Dwarfs have left the building in search of Snow White. There it is. That's is it Isla, whatever it is. It's for you and Lillikins this morning as well. 7:57 it is. Now, this is me speaking. I know about the recent survey in Snow White's house, finding that 6 of its 7 occupants weren't happy. I know. Oh, look. Anyway, answer this morning, yes, is the answer. Yes, absolutely. There's another one, absolutely getting it right. I don't know if that's the name, but anyway, Howard Tracy's been off in Ballinagh, good for you. And, the other Maria Cummins. I see it now. We played Request for Bob and for Maria this morning on the anniversary. And another Maria Cummins in Cluny this time said, I'd like to wish Bob and Maria a very happy anniversary. You nearly gave me a heart attack. But the chances are, funnily enough, my mum had a really big friend for many, many years, and her name was Maria Cummins as well. Anyway, that's neither here nor there. Look, mentioned as well this morning. Is it? It is. David O'Boyle in Wicklow Town. Good for you. That's good. That's loads of people remembering this. I loved it. It's great. I wonder would they ever put it out again. It was quite a special program back in the day, and. My daughter got a great kick last night seeing yourself and herself in a clip from the 1998 Rose, the RT100 documentary. I didn't see it. That was two strapping boys, Scott and Vinny, whose birthdays occur later this month. Isn't that mad? That's a cast. That takes us back, isn't it? Moonlight Shadows, a party piece. That's from Brian. That's interesting. I missed that last night. I was playing catch up with the Traitors, a story I shall tell you about eventually this morning. Lark Kiernan has it from Browns Hill Avenue in Carlow. That's fantastic. Polly Carroll, a walking stand. That's wonderful. So well done, everybody, on this. That's fantastic.

As now it is now, so text 51554 or email marty.lyricfm@rte.ie. Donna Sweeney says, listening to you on the train from Limerick to Dublin, I'm attending fire warden training in head office today. I got into trouble last time I did the course. Apparently when they ask what steps I should take in the event of a fire, really big ones is the wrong answer. That's Donna Sweeney. So well done, Donna. We wish you well in your to find out what is the correct way to respond in those situations. But fair play to you. It's a job I don't envy you, and I think it's incredible work that you do. Al Jardine gets a mention this morning, born in 1942. Al Jardine from the Beach Boys. Why are you mentioning him? I'm mentioning him because it's his birthday.

it's gorgeous. That's Yezu Joy of Man's Desiring. That's David Agnew, the great David Agnew, later of this parish when he played with the RTÉ Concert Orchestra, and Johann Sebastian Bach, and that before was Lady Linda, where they took some of that from Johann Sebastian Bach. Actually, it's interesting just listening to that, which is gorgeous. Reminds me of my friend, my late friend John Lowe, at his funeral. Mr. David Agnew was one of the players. Beautiful playing. Frank McNamara did beautiful music at the funeral. And but David Agnew was playing, and a number of other of our colleagues here in the RTÉ Concert. It was just gorgeous. The RTÉ Concert Orchestra were there, and it was just gorgeous. Beautiful music. But Frank is a great musician and a very fine conductor too. But it was just beautiful. And John's sister too. Geneviève listening to us this morning. Geneviève, good morning to you. Manus, happy milestone birthday. What are you? A new decade, it says here. Manus is a great fan of Amble. Let the celebrations continue from Breed and all your family and friends. What is this new decade, Manus? What age you at all, I wonder? Is that Amble I hear in the background? The jibbers. No bother at all. So happy birthday, Manus. Have a great day today. I have to have been sent a box. I wonder what that's about. If you've been sent a box, it could be Katie Taylor, could be a plug, I don't know. Anyway, we'll have to open it. We'll open it live together, will we? Yeah.

They're just so fabulous. They truly are. Schoolyard Days, music from Amble, 8:12 it was. Morning Mart from Oisin, Sivan, Aisling and Francois in Brussels. And we were in Brussels for the Eurovision back in the day. We just finished breakfast every day when you're there. So we get to hear some of your show before heading off to school. We're off now. It's new school year. That's Aisling Henrard in Brussels. We wish you well this morning. Nice to have you with us this morning. Jacqueline Pepper, good morning. I love that show. You used to watch it after school in the afternoon. You were learning without even realising it. Yes, you were. That was the great thing about that show. Is it Quicksilver? The 5P questions. No, it wasn't. That's Tom Byrne, good man Tom, in Virginia. But these things can sound similar. That's the thing about them. They can sound very similar. And that's often the case with these yokes. We got a Tiger Woods mention in this morning. I'll say no more. Tom Fitzgerald, good man in Sandy Cove. And anyway, so lots of you coming through with lots of things this morning. And... Now, where was it? Oh, yes, there it is. Carmen Wright in the Winnies. Must play the Whileaways. And I meant to play them the other day, and they've new music coming, which is wonderful. I always think the Whileaways and the Henry Girls need more play on the radio. That's what I say. Would it be, says Roland Hartigan and Lucan, would it be what? Would it be, you're absolutely right. Is that what you're thinking? Absolutely. And you are. Of that, there's no question. I'm just thinking, says Mike, about the Seven Dwarfs. I know how they feel. I owe, I owe, I owe. I work all day, I got no pay, I owe, I owe. It's good enough to make you want to do a dance. We might put this on Martin in the evening for the crack, get the audience out of their seats. I'm only joking. I'm only joking. Or am I? I'm only joking.

0: I think we might get Ian and Michael to do a dance for us while that's on, if we do it in the board garage. Anyway, there it is. That's the can-can. Music from Jacques, who's often back. The Detroit Symphony is 16 minutes now past 8.
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0: Yes, indeed. And back we go to Hugh and see what's happening on the roads. Hugh, welcome back.
2: Well, that got me out of my seat anyway. I don't need that second cup of coffee anymore.
0: It does, doesn't
2: Brilliant.
0: It?
2: Yes.
0: It does. It's great. I find it floors me, but still, it's good. It's good. It's good to have a bit of exercise in the morning.
2: I did have that moment where I launched out of my seat and I was like, ooh, lower back pain. Better go back down again.
0: I better sit down again. Take it home.
2: A bit too much.
0: Yes. It's too much. It's a bit of a fright to the system. So what have you got?
2: Well, we unfortunately still have an incident on Bridge Street in Dublin City Centre, causing significant delays to James Street and Thomas Street. Elsewhere, the worst of it on Stillorgan Road inbound at the moment is between Kill Lane Junction and Newtown Park Avenue. And on the north side of the city, Phibbs Road inbound is backed up between Hart's Corner and Doyle's Corner. In Cork, you can expect delays on the N28 Ringaskiddy Road eastbound between Raphine Bridge and Shanbally Cross. A couple of other spots worth watching out for too in the county. The South City Link Road inbound is busy from the South Douglas Road slip through to the Quays, and Kinsale Road northbound is backed up between the Airport Roundabout and Grange Road Junction. In Limerick, the N21 eastbound is busy now from Murphy's Cross to Adair Village, while Ballycummin Avenue northbound is slow from the M20 to Ballycummin Roundabout. Finally, to Galway and the Bohanna Drive, it's very heavy westbound, particularly between Coolah Roundabout and the Munavay Road Junction, so if you can find an alternative route around there, you might save yourself some time. And that's the latest traffic and travel news.
0: Have a route around there for yourself, why don't you?
2: Have a route.
0: If you can find another way around that
2: A rummage around the roads.
0: They'd be saying, Hugh, would you not help us with that one? No.
2: Well, I could, but
0: you have a route around there.
2: Is that not part of the fun?
0: You're taking the adventure out of their lives. Good man. Talk to you later. Thanks, Hugh. Thanks very much. 18 minutes now. 18 minutes past 8. See the story about Lionel Richie in the papers this morning, showing signs of deteriorating health, it says, before hospitalisation. Somebody said his legs were getting weak. He was doing a gig the other day. Place called MUNY, Mooney, in Forest Park. Sweating profusely and apparently drinking electrolytes throughout the evening that apparently he was in a bad way. I hope he's all right. It's serious talent. Serious talent is Mr. Lionel Richie. And I'm happy. His autobiography came out a while ago, and thank you, Loie, for it. It is enormous. Enormous. But it is a fascinating story. Don't take this the wrong way, but I hope he takes it easy. But I just want to play it, okay? It's just one of those moments. Because you'd have to wish him well, because he's fantastic. 19 minutes past 8.

I still love that. Pointless. Gorgeous song. Easy from the what we used to call the Commodores. That's the Commodores there, and the great Lionel Richie. It's anyway, wishing him the very best. Thank you, Jackie, for getting in touch, letting us know that the theme we're talking about this morning has been used in a particular another program and another one that we know of. So there you go. Is it Blue Peter? No. Oh, not even Red Peter. No, and it's certainly not Bosch. Mick Horan and Manu. Bosch, they make fridges. Anyway, it's not that. Where is the most pedestrianised part of Dublin is a question I'm being asked this morning. Walkinstown. I would just stop. Oh, there could be a book in this, you know. Play our cards right. 8:23. The most pedestrianised part of Dublin, Walkinstown. Well done. That's lovely now.

There it is. And that is music from Andrew Broccoli. There it is, Funiculi, Funicula, which is very fine indeed. Marge, my neighbour, this is JN in Galway, played that same Lionel Richie song on repeat. I wouldn't mind, but it was all night long.

I know. It's just a figari. That's all it is. That's the Minions and their take on Finicilly, Finicilla. Brian Foley in like a flash. In like a flash. He says, Mark, the most pedestrianised part of Dublin could equally be Stepaside. That's Brian Foley. Good man. The old dreaded predictive text, eh? Bosco could be the answer. No, it couldn't. I'm not sure predictive text will get you out of that one. Anyway, we won't panic about it. Where have I put it now? Oh, there it is. So one more time before we get ourselves a winner this morning, because we have CMAT to enjoy. We're revisiting our chat with CMAT in a few minutes. But first, the measly

0: 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Kate, good morning.
1: Good morning, Marty. The US President Donald Trump is to visit President Catherine Connolly at Oras an Uachtaráin during his planned visit to Ireland next weekend. Mr. Trump is due to arrive in Dublin on the morning of Saturday, September 13th, before travelling to his golf resort in Doonbeg and Clare for an Irish Open golf tournament. Here's our political correspondent, Barry Lenehan.
2: Donald Trump is likely to arrive at Dublin Airport early in the morning of Saturday, September 12th, before flying by Marine One helicopter to Phoenix Park for meetings with President Catherine Connolly and Taoiseach Micheál Martin. While a bilateral meeting with Mr. Martin at Farmley House has long been expected, there had been some doubt over whether the US President would meet President Connolly. President Connolly insisted during last year's election campaign that she would meet Mr. Trump if the opportunity arose, but she was also critical of the Trump administration during her St. Patrick's Day message. Their meeting has been described as a brief courtesy call, as Mr. Trump's arrival in Ireland is not a formal state visit.
1: An 18-year-old Irish girl from County Wicklow has died in a car crash in Iceland. Local media reported that it happened close to the capital Reykjavik on Monday. Two other young people are reported to have died in the crash. The Department of Foreign Affairs say it's aware of the case and is providing consular assistance. The Environmental Protection Agency has launched an investigation into complaints about noise emitting from a new data centre in West Dublin. Residents in Clondalkin began hearing what they described as a persistent humming noise, which appeared to be coming from a new data centre in the area. The centre's operator said it's applied mitigation measures and is continuing to investigate the issue. Firefighters are tackling a large blaze at a scrap metal recycling facility in Belfast. The blaze involves around 4,500 tonnes of car at a scrap metal plant in the harbour area of the city. Nearby residents and businesses have been advised to keep their windows and doors shut.
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1: It'll start off today with a mix of light scattered showers and hazy sunshine. However, throughout the afternoon, it will become cloudy and wet as rain spreads from the west. Rain will turn heavy and persistent at times later this afternoon, with top temperatures 17 to 22 degrees. And that's all for now. We'll have news again in an hour.
0: All right, Kate, thank you. 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
0: Now, here's a good one for you this morning. Well, a good one, I think. Dan, the man in Wexford's been on, and he says, no doubt you heard about Tiger Woods, that he's banned from driving for 5 years. I'm sure you've heard that. Does that mean he needs a new driver? That's going to affect his swing in every sense of the word. It's going to be one of those.

Hey, there it is, straight down the middle. Now, we gave you a piece of music earlier on. We said, what is it? Because we're speaking this morning. It is, well, it's, funnily enough, it's a number of things. Apparently, it's W1, which was about the BBC, which is like a sitcom. And there's also another program that used it. Something Burning Brightly or something, was it? Such Brave Girls, that was it called, Such Brave Girls, that's two. But it was actually Animal Magic, that's the one that we were thinking of, because that's the original use of it, whatever, but anybody else using it. So, if we listen to it.

There it is, Animal Magic. And it was just an absolute joy of a programme back in the day, Johnny Morris. Now, the old Tombola is out. Let's see how we do on this and get our winner. Hollywell is the album. Damien Dempsey is Paul Smith from Condra in Dublin 9. Paul Smith is in from Condra in Dublin 9. Well done, you. You are a prize winner this morning and you take away the album, which is lovely. Now, what was the other thing I wanted to do? Oh, yes. Oh, yes. Yeah, did you happen to hear any Val breaking plates yesterday? Irene Pappas, it was her birthday, born 1929. That wouldn't surprise me in the slightest. I'm walking around here, says, this is another message this morning from our pals, Mary and Bernard Keating. I'm walking around a community pitch here in Lara, headphones on, bent double laughing at the minion.

Oh, there it is. That'll be the Anvil Chorus. I wasn't able to get that thing open. I always think, you know, on a week like this with Katie Taylor and all the rest of it, if you get a box, make sure it's not in the ring. I don't know what this is. I decided that I would wait and see, because I only know it came from Waterford. That's all I know. It's a box. It looks like a lighthouse. It's a lighting lighthouse. There you go. I have a lighting lighthouse. That'll be handy out Mala Hideaway on the coast. You can put out the front garden. Of course, the other thing to say to you is, who knows what's inside this? A good mention there from Donald Sweeney this morning. He says, I'm on the train. That story about the humming noise coming from the data centres, talked about that. It's amazing, isn't it? This humming noise coming from data centres. He says it reminds him of the priest, Father Austin Purcell, in the actor Ben Keaton in Father Ted. And he was so boring. And he said to somebody, what's your favourite humming noise? What's this question? Oh... okay, I'll have to open this now. Angela Collins, thank you. I'll get this opened in a minute. And maybe it is a lighthouse. By the way, I had a mad one yesterday. As you know, we are assiduously avoiding the looking at the traitors. Not avoiding looking at it, just it's at 9:35 at night. We can't watch it because we have to have the sleepy time. We have to have the bedtime earlier, and I'd be up half the night then. So what we do, we watch it a day later. And that's how it's working. And I know I speak for Ian and myself when we say this. This is what we do because we are diligent people here, and this is how we operate. So sorry, I'm just taking this. I don't think this is a lighthouse. I think there's something else in the back. Anyway, back to the story. So I'm grand, so we're not watching it. But watching it a day later, and that's how we get all the information, which is really working out. And I just thought, I was so excited, looking forward to last night, yesterday tea time, that we'd watch it and then we'd know who was thrown out of it or whatever. I walked out of here yesterday and down the corridor, I just heard my name. And there was Laura, who incidentally is the regional sales manager from Cork, and Sean A, who incidentally is an emergency management officer, and he's from Mayo. And I thought, if they're down the corridor, there's a reason. They've been flung out of the traitors. And they were. Which meant that I had to go home yesterday and watch the programme with my current wife and keep my mouth shut for a whole hour. It's very difficult, very difficult. Because I tell her everything. So it was just one of those moments. I just thought I'd share. But anyway, it is great. But we got a great picture with them and all. They make a lovely couple. Lovely couple. Anyway, I'll leave it with you. I have to go back to this thing now.

0: is Music with Steely Dan. That's written in the years, of course. And thank you. Actually, it's not a lighthouse at all. It's not. It is. Sorry. It's a cup and saucer, which is that one of those. It's a coronation cup and saucer. But it's one of those things with a moustache to protect your moustache from getting wet as you enjoy a cup of tea or a coffee. What a lovely thing. What a lovely thing. That's very posh for the likes of me, Angela Collins, but thank you. And a moustache wine stopper for a bottle of wine if one was disinclined to drink its entirety. 8:48 now, but thank you, Angela. You are a topper, and that is a gorgeous thing. I will treasure that. Thank you so much. And I will never, by the looks of things now, when I'm dining at home, certainly, ever again suffer from a wet moustache. So there you are. Now it's 8:49. It's another minute. We'll never get back.
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0: And indeed, we invite them. So now, let's get back to our friend and see what Hugh has to offer. Hugh, how are you?
2: Well, I tell you, if you want to find wet moustaches a problem, try like a whole goatee, you know.
0: Well, there you are. I can't tell you if there's a cup for that, but there is a cup for the wet moustache.
2: If anyone out there can solve this problem for me, I like a goatee. Tea protector for a nice cup
0: a
2: of tea.
0: Goatee protector.
2: Hit me up, please. Come on, Dragon's Den.
0: Sounds very dodgy. Anyway, what have you got?
2: Well, the good news, the incident that has been affecting Bridge Street in Dublin City Centre for most of the morning has been cleared, but James's Street and Thomas Street are still heavier than usual. Elsewhere, the M50 southbound is backed up between Junction 4 Ballymun and Junction 5 Finglas, where a breakdown was briefly in place. Move into County Clare and take extra care on the N18 eastbound, where there's a spillage between Junction 10 Newmarket on Fergus and Junction 9 Shannon. In Cork, the North City Link Road inbound is slow between the North Ring Road Junction and the Quays, while the worst of it on the South City Link Road inbound is from Tremore Valley Park to the Quays. In Limerick, Ballysimon Road inbound is backed up between Old Ballysimon Road Junction and Tipperary Roundabout, and Ennis Road inbound is slow from Lounsdown Park to Sarsfield Bridge. Finally, to Galway and the Bohanna Drive, where it's very heavy westbound, particularly between Coolah Roundabout and the Munavey Road Junction. And that's what I've got for now.
0: Good for you. That's very comprehensive. Good man, Hugh.
2: Mm, thank you.
0: We'll see what we can do about the old problem.
2: Would you?
0: I would.
2: Thank you.
0: All right. CMAT on the way.
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0: At RTE Studio One, featuring sparkling soprano Kellyanne Masterson in works by Bernstein, Julius Fuchik, Leroy Anderson, Van Morrison, and more. Well, Tuesday, there's another chance to hear our spring lunchtime concert with the RTE Concert Orchestra and piano master Finian Collins for Mozart Concerto. 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

0: is the logic.
1: But you're bejeweled.
0: I am. I have
1: you are
0: to be.
1: Bejeweled to a level of silverness that silversmiths would have apoplexy.
0: Well, do you know the last time I was here, you gave me a silver with your face on it.
1: Correct.
0: That was the best present anyone's ever given. That was
1: all I have today. Maltesers. That's all I have. Do you like Maltesers?
0: I love Maltesers.
1: Should we share a packet?
0: I don't have to sing that much today.
1: You see, you go elsewhere and you'll be lauded to be bringing champagne and caviar and Maltesers. That's all I have.
0: I've never had caviar.
1: Have you not?
0: No.
1: I had it once and didn't like it.
0: You didn't like it?
1: No, wouldn't be me. Mm. And the other thing, what's the other thing I don't like? There's another thing I don't like. Another food. Some food that you just kind of go, I'm not sure.
0: Do you like licorice?
1: Yes.
0: Oh, I don't.
1: Please
0: like
1: have it with your teeth, though.
0: Yeah.
1: No, not good. Not a good look. Yeah. Today's a big day for you.
0: It is actually probably the biggest day of my life, yes.
1: Is it really?
0: Probably.
1: Well, you know, when you think about it, we've talked a bunch of times over the years, mm-hmm. and what's wonderful about this is the build. And look at you now. You're everywhere.
0: Yeah.
1: I have news for you. I don't know if you're aware of the fact that there are two people on the front of the Guardian this morning. There are two people on the front of the Guardian this morning.
0: I actually haven't seen this.
1: I actually didn't see that. I have it.
0: I didn't know that.
1: Yes.
0: I didn't know they gave me 5 stars.
1: Well,
0: did they give me five?
1: They gave you five stars.
0: Did I miscount?
1: They gave you five stars. Pierce Brosnan is on the front.
0: Yeah.
1: So he's County Meath.
0: He is.
1: And you're County Meath.
0: Is he County Meath?
1: Yeah, he's from Navan.
0: Is he from Navan?
1: Navan man.
0: Wow.
1: Navan man. And you are from?
0: I'm from Dunboyne, County Meath.
1: Thank you very much.
0: Well.
1: Now, so, yeah.
0: Also from Dublin.
1: Well, I know.
0: I'm one of those Dublin, Dunboyne people.
1: Well, you skittered around. Music review.
0: Yeah.
1: From Rachel Ariosti, CMAT, Euro Country, Music Review, a unique blend of Celtic pop, humour, and deeply relatable weirdness.
0: Yeah.
1: 5 stars.
0: 5 stars! Go on. I didn't know that. That's
1: do you want
0: fast.
1: To read it? Do you want to have a read of it?
0: Well, I will. Maybe not on air.
1: No, not on air, because...
0: You don't need to read
1: it
0: out loud.
1: What do you think of that now?
0: I think that's brilliant.
1: 5 star.
0: That's class.
1: Front page of the Guardian today, and the album is released today.
0: Yeah.
1: So they got an advance copy, and mine is elsewhere, I believe.
0: Listen,
1: Where did he send my copy to? Do you think,
0: Barry? Where did you send my copy?
1: Barry, where is my copy going?
0: Barry, where is it?
1: Barry
0: that's
1: has
0: my long suffering manager, Barry O'Donoghue, over there, and my long suffering sister, Roisin Thompson, also over there.
1: Did you ever get the impression that perhaps he didn't send it? I'm just suggesting that it's possible. Will we have a little Euro Country while we're here?
0: Why not?
1: Ask Gail. Too, where we're at it.
0: Yeah.

0: idea. Sorry, I'm chatting here with C-Matt. You're a country, as you do.
1: Just constrained. Why not?
0: Yeah, you're talking about tattoos. We were talking about I Want to Be a Cowboy Baby, which is my current wife's favourite. She's my current wife.
1: Yeah, your current wife.
0: She's been there a while. She's been there for, I won't tell you how long.
1: Oh my God.
0: 40 years.
1: Yeah. Your current wife, though.
0: My current wife is mad about I Want to Be a Cowboy. And you said that people have tattoos of that on.
1: Yeah. A good few people have tattoos of that song. Like of the lyrics or of like my face in some of the lyrics I think someone has like me as like Hello Kitty with my bum out. And the lyrics
0: underneath it. That's lovely. It's very tasteful.
1: Yeah, very tasteful.
0: Yeah, that's very lovely.
1: It's wonderful.
0: Well, one chap some time ago got my face on his leg.
1: I've seen that.
0: Which is, you know. So both of us immortalised.
1: How do you feel about that?
0: Well, I don't visit him often, but no. I think it was a lovely thing in its strangeness.
1: What would you do if I got a Marty Whelan portrait tattoo? I'm liable to do so.
0: You see, the thing about you is, as I know you at this stage,
1: yeah,
0: you are liable to do something
1: like that.
0: I think a simple moustache would do, and people say that.
1: A
0: simple moustache. Mm-hmm. I've given you the moustache. Didn't I give you the moustache?
1: Well, what do you mean?
0: I gave you the Martin moustache before.
1: Given me the Christmas ornament.
0: Oh, no, I gave you a Christmas ornament, but you didn't get the one for the fridge, did you not?
1: No, I haven't got the one for the fridge.
0: Everything around here, people just...
1: I haven't got the one for the fridge.
0: This is the one for the fridge, you see. It's the fridge one now. There you go.
1: Marty in the morning.
0: That's the fridge one, yeah.
1: That was your old tune.
0: Yeah, it was. Yeah,
1: I was growing up, that's what I used to. In the morning.
0: I wonder where that went. Sometimes it's no harm if they.
1: Didn't that woman?
0: What woman? Now, careful.
1: The woman that sang all the jingles, wasn't she Irlandi Dispont as well? This is a bit of lore that me and Colm Conlon, aka
0: Pico Music. Where did you get this from?
1: I don't know. It's just there.
0: Is it a pastime? I don't know.
1: I think I just spend a lot of time reading. And the information that stores is the stupidest information.
0: Yeah, but it's not. It's not stupid. It's all held for moments. And then you bring it out like that. Yeah. Flash. Listen, I cannot believe. I was looking at your tour dates, right?
1: Yeah.
0: Sweet, divine, holy God. The list. Now, I know you're doing...
1: That's not even that long for me.
0: I know, but hang on. You've been at this since May. So, like, I'm just...
1: Yeah.
0: But... What I want to say is, I know Sam Fender, you're doing the things with Sam Fender.
1: Yeah.
0: But the rest of them are all you.
1: Yeah.
0: You busy doesn't begin to say it.
1: No. I think we're coming up. I think this year might be a closing in on like 100 shows this year, which is a show every 3 days, which is mad. Do you know what I mean?
0: Do you know what I mean?
1: Yeah, like that is crazy.
0: I remember the last time you were here and you were talking about that, like the fact that you can wear yourself out.
1: Yeah.
0: You can be fab, of course.
1: Yeah.
0: But you wear yourself out.
1: Yeah.
0: But yet 100 is enormous. But you're loving it.
1: This is the thing, is that being a pop star is either the best thing ever or it's the worst thing ever. And there's not really any in-between moments. It's kind of just really full whack, oh, this is amazing, or really full whack, I'm having a terrible time because I'm so exhausted. And it is just generally being tired. It's not like anything individually is bad. We keep making a joke, like, because I was being... a bit of a rat last week. I was being very cranky last week because I was exhausted. And they were like, why are you being so horrible? All of your dreams are coming true. And I was like, yeah, but they're all coming true in the same week.
0: Okay.
1: They're all coming true in the same week. So you don't even have a chance to kind of acknowledge what's happening.
0: I understand. But was it a bit of a diva thing?
1: I was, of course, being a diva. I'm starting to lose. I'm starting to lose the head.
0: Are you a bit?
1: Yeah, I'm starting to lose the head.
0: Is there somebody else carrying your phone?
1: Yeah, my sister Roisin.
0: I don't believe it.
1: Hard full time. I had to hire my sister Roisin to pay back for all of the childhood bullying that she did on me.
0: Oh.
1: And now she's beholden to me.
0: I think the fact you have a sister with you is brilliant. Do you know why? Because I think with all the stuff that's going on, and it's because C-Mat's everywhere and we know this and it's terrific, but... Mm-hmm. She'll ground you. She'll give you a nod and a wink.
1: She does. She does, like, pull me out of bed on a day where I am being a little rat, and she's like, you have to get out there, there's people out there paying for tickets to see you. So she kind of like, she'll kick me out of bed if I'm being a hypochondriac, but she also, if I am actually sick, she'll be like, she's actually sick today.
0: Yeah, right, okay, yeah, so fair enough.
1: She knows if I'm lying.
0: Yeah, but you know what that is? She's minding you.
1: Yeah.

0: And yeah, we all need a minder, you know.
1: So fair play to
0: her. No, fair play to her out there. Now, I wanted to, such a Miranda.
1: Yeah.
0: I love.
1: Album two. Wow.
0: Love. Well, you are, for sure. Will we play it?
1: Yeah, absolutely.
0: A bit of suspense now that we're here.
1: Absolutely.

0: one of those little shops. I wish I never went there, and I wish you would stop.
1: That's over now.
0: You must remember this. A kiss is just
1: a
0: kiss.
1: A sigh is just a sigh.
0: I love Casablanca.
1: Wasn't it beautiful, Sam?
0: Yeah, I love her.
1: Judy Wilson. That was something else, that.
0: Yeah. Love your radio show, Marty.
1: You're very kind.
0: Love it.
1: We'll have that on a spool.
0: Yeah.
1: It'll be played all the time.
0: I love Marty in the Morning. CMAT. Five stars.
1: Very kind.
0: Five stars.
1: That's pretty good. That's a good deal. That's a fair swap.
0: Yeah.
1: Speaking of five stars, this album of yours is, by all accounts, the most amazing album. Apparently, mine will come in time, but apparently it's fantastic. I'll tell you why not. Great to hear you on the radio, meaning you. Receive my CD in the post, says Suzanne Kelly at Ennis. She got her CD.
0: She
1: did.
0: Marty didn't get his CD.
1: She says, super, best of luck with the launch today. She's thrilled with it.
0: Thank you.
1: But people are loving what you're doing, but there's loads of messages going on. So talk to us about the album and give us a little sense of what we're talking about with the new album.
0: I mean, this record is really dealing with Ireland.
1: Yeah.
0: Probably, like, as a case study for capitalism. I think that's kind of the angle, and that's kind of the true line and everything. I talk about my childhood. I talk a lot about the recession and, I guess, just the gig economy, like the post, like kind of neo-capitalism gig economy that like everyone in my age group has found themselves in. And also just making it really personal. I don't think there's any point in talking about political stuff unless you're going to have a lot of heart and soul and personal experience in it. So like, you know, I mean, Roshi, my sister, has just moved back, but she was in Australia for 8 years. My little brother's in Australia. There's only four of us, and like three of us don't live in Ireland anymore.
1: For economic reasons.
0: Yeah, 100%. Yeah. They're nurses. So okay. Like, and they couldn't afford to not live at home and be a nurse full time.
1: Okay.
0: Like there's no, particularly for nurses in this country, there's basically no upwards trajectory where you can be working full time and not stay at home with your parents. And that's just not really a plan.

0: pleasant lifestyle, and it doesn't really make any kind of sense for us as humans, right? And there's just little pockets of like information like that I kind of try to have in the records to, I guess, ask for us to do better or like to figure out a way around it. But it's just, it's a lot of grief, I think.
1: But you see, also because it affected you personally.
0: Yeah,
1: 100%. As a family, right?
0: Yeah.
1: And I think it's the Euro country.
0: It's the Euro country.
1: I love you. They even mentioned in the review about you getting out of the fountain, to be found in many a fine Irish town, from the cover of the album, which is a hilarious cover. But so you've pinpointed all these things as you went through. But it's personal.
0: Yeah.
1: It's not that you're writing about somebody else's life or somebody else's ideas. This affected you, your family, and people around you. And that's so often when we think about, we were talking about the Beatles there earlier on. Those songs were personal. They mattered. They meant something to the people at the time.
0: Yeah.
1: And that's a better thing to be doing, because you're giving of you and people relate to it then better.
0: I think that, like, songwriters, it takes a really long time to figure it out. It took me a long time to figure it out, but if you think you have a good idea for a song, it's probably not a good idea. Like the intelligence kind of comes in knowing that you're not that smart and that you can't hypothesize. Everything has to be so personal and so instinctive and be filled with such hyper-focused details of information in order to make it land in the heart of someone else. If you are like, oh, I'm gonna write a song that's like appeals to everyone, it will never work. Yes, it will never ever work. You have to go personal. And you know, like, the song Euro Country is really explicit about details of the economic recession in Ireland.
1: Yes, it is.
0: And people in America are like, love this song, totally get it. And that makes kind of no sense in a weird way, but as well, I had people from South America being like, I know exactly what she's talking about. I know exactly. Like, people from all over the world are like, yeah, I understand exactly what she's talking about here, even though I'm making really explicit reference to, like, Irish politics.
1: Yeah, but it's universal.
0: But because I'm going on the personal trickle-down angle of it, I think it actually does make sense.
1: Yeah, exactly.
0: Whereas if you just go, we are the world, we are the children, no one really cares.
1: But you've pinpointed all sorts of things. I'm not going to get into it necessarily, but it's what you've done is you've pinpointed all sorts of things, and people go, oh yeah, I remember that. And it's just a phrase, just a line, but it hits the mark every time. And that's the trick.
0: I think that is the point of music and art as well, is to like bring things back into memory that we all would have liked to have forgotten, or that we didn't really. I think like really big traumatic events, like the one that this country suffered, it has to percolate for a while. It has to really sit in the minds. Like, I always say, like, see COVID. I don't think we're getting a good COVID album for another 10 years, because that was very traumatic, right? That was a really big traumatic thing that we all suffered. We're not going to get a good COVID record for 10 years, because it's going to take so long for people to really have a bird's eye view on what happened.
1: I'll put it here. Where were you in COVID? Where was your...
0: I was here. I was here. I was living with my nanny and granddad in Finglas, and then I had to move out because they were my nanny and granddad and I was a young one, and they were kind of like, you can't be around the old ones. So I moved out, and then I lived in Dolphin's Barn for a while in a house with five other young ones, and it was, we were all living on top of each other. So this is the thing, is like, I couldn't live with my nanny and granddad anymore because it was a risk to their health kind of thing for me to work or do anything and then go back home to them. So then I was like, okay, well, what can I afford? And it was me and my best friend Bella sharing with like five other people in Dolphin's Barn, and we were paying like extortionate amounts of money for like a box room.
1: And you weren't going anywhere.
0: And I wasn't going anywhere. I was in the box room all the time.
1: Sure.
0: I think I did the Den at one point in the middle of COVID. So it was like, I did like the Den with Dolphin Zerky. And then I basically just had to move to England, because it was like, for the amount of money that I'm spending, and I don't even have any access to any studios or any services or anything that I need to kind of...
1: So you couldn't further yourself at all?
0: No.
1: You couldn't do anything? Yeah.
0: No, not at that time. I think it's a bit better now, but like 5-6 years ago, it was just it was not a goer. And yeah, so I had to move into...
1: Yeah, but you've taken all that, you've encapsulated it, and you put it on an album. When I think about it, because I remember... Not to compare the two, but The Rising, Bruce Springsteen, 9/11, and he made that album after all that, and all those songs are based on the way New York and America changed at that time because of 9/11 and that horrible event, that tragedy.
0: Yeah.
1: So you take what you know, this is what I said to you, Ron, you take

0: take what you know, encapsulate it in a song, and you give it, and people go, I understand, I get it, I relate. And that's very important. That's a great ability to be able to do, in fairness.
1: And you can listen to him talk about something like that because he's New Jersey.
0: Yes, yes.
1: You know what I mean? It has to be someone on the ground.
0: Yeah,
1: with these
0: but again,
1: things.
0: It's a personal thing.
1: Yeah, and have the details.
0: Yeah.
1: Have the proper details.
0: Absolutely.
1: That will like bring you back in, yeah.
0: Did you ever think that Ciara Mary Ellis-Toms would be able to do this?
1: I don't know if this was ever my goal initially.
0: Yeah.
1: Like, I think I just wanted to be an entertainer. Because I love.
0: By golly, you're not bad at that, Mrs. Woman.
1: I love that as
0: you
1: well.
0: You do love it, don't you?
1: I love it.
0: You do.
1: I love it. I love old entertainers who could do 75 things. Like, I love,
0: yes.
1: Like, I love Sammy Davis Jr.
0: Right.
1: I just did a really big YouTube hole the other day where I was just watching Sammy Davis Jr. videos for, like, 10 hours because he could do like impressions of his peers.
0: He could.
1: And he could tap dance and he could do stand-up comedy and he could sing the most beautiful, like he was the most beautiful singer ever. And I love people like that that could do 75 million things.
0: Sure.
1: So that is like another element of all this. I think I just wanted to be an entertainer. And I never even, when I first like signed my record deal, I was like, sure, what do I have to make an album for? Like, I just want to go song by song and do like a big video and like do this. Like, I really didn't initially in my career believe in the album as a medium. And then I just think I got really good at it. And I was like, oh, I actually love the album. Love 12 songs. Love 12 songs. Like,
0: that's fantastic.
1: Yeah, it's weird.
0: Oh, it's brilliant. Now, Running Planning is new music.
1: Yes.
0: Talk to me about Running Planning. What is it?
1: Running Planning is the first single off Your Country. It's the first one we released.
0: Yeah.
1: And I did it as the first single because I thought it was the most different sounding from anything
0: very different.
1: That came before.
0: Yeah.
1: And it was a weird, like, when I was working on the records, it just kind of, I didn't have it in the A-list for the record. It wasn't something I was going to bring into the studio.
0: Why? Because it was different.
1: I just didn't think it was songwriting-wise as good as some of the other things I had knocking around.
0: Yeah.
1: And that happens all the time. Is
0: sure.
1: Like, you have an idea in your head, like, this will be really good for the record. And then you start working on it, and you're like, ugh, this kind of falls flat. Let me dig around in the bin pile
0: sure.
1: of songs that I don't really want to work on. And then you pull it out. And I pulled it out, and we had it done in like 6 hours. Like we had, me and Ollie, my producer, Ollie Deacon, like, we had that one really done and dusted in like 6 hours. Whereas there's, like, another song on the record, 365, where we had about 7 different versions of that. And, like, it took us so long to get to kind of, like, the end product. But that, Running Planning, is really the song, I think, that gave us the direction for the whole record.
0: Okay, let's hear it then.

0: wedding planning music from CMAT, who's with me this morning at the launch of Euro Country. I'm enjoying your conversation. It's just lovely just sitting with you again.
1: It's
0: lovely
1: very
0: to see
1: nice.
0: And to see you as well as you are. You're in good form, and you're always in good form, but you seem, I don't know, you seem very content in a way. Because I suppose it's you've worked and worked and worked, and you've now reached a level that's going very smoothly.
1: Yeah.
0: So I think there's maybe a bit of that.
1: It's really
0: you
1: know, nice.
0: Yeah.
1: I've also sold a lot of tickets recently.
0: You have. So and that would make me content as well.
1: Yeah.
0: So fair play. Tell us about She Hit Me Like a Train, the way Sinead O'Connor did in 87. I love that woman, says Maria in Kilkenny.
1: I love Sinead O'Connor.
0: We're getting so much of that in this morning. And James Mayo, lots of people obviously just excited that you're here, as indeed am I. I've worn something, I hope, appropriate for today.
1: Blue,
0: because we match.
1: Euro Country blue.
0: Will you be Dunboy and Diana today?
1: I will be Dunboy and Diana today.
0: Okay, and I have the blue, so that's. And we. It's not like I didn't get the memo.
1: No, you got the memo.
0: Got the memo.
1: Loud.
0: So that, and with any luck, we can have your CD and we can make it Marty Recommends All next week.
1: Fabulous. You're not letting go of the CD thing.
0: No, well, I haven't got it, you see.
1: I know you
0: have. But when I have, no,
1: but
0: when I have it, I can play a track each day next week.
1: Amazing.
0: That's how it works.
1: Amazing.
0: It's a radio thing, you know.
1: Non-explicit version.
0: I know, please, yeah. Non-explicit.
1: Of course, most of my songs are.
0: I am letting you return to your people now. Not at all. And I know you're safe because your sister's here, so all is well.
1: Yeah, all is well.
0: You're great.
1: Thank you.
0: Love you.

0: Torch of the Marvel. CMAT and Euro Country is the album, by the way. Good to hear it this morning. Huge reaction, as expected. For my big birthday, 30th of May, my beautiful family treated me to a surprise CMAT concert. This is Colm and Minute, we love her. And our daughter, 9-year-old Adeline, on the way to school, a huge CMAT fan, and the radio blasted away as we do the school drop-off this morning. Where did you come from, Dunboyne? She should represent us at Eurovision. We'd win. That's a very good idea, Breeder. I didn't bring that up. Very good idea. We were in Belfast on Monday. We had a great night. We're saying we'll be taking our girl, Jenny, who's 3, to see Matt in the future. A great performer and a role model for Irish girls. We listened for a long time now and really pinch me moments seeing her live and lapping up that success. Love hearing her again. Best of luck with the album, which is going to be lots and lots of messages coming through this morning. And our friends in France as well getting in touch to say hi, Jacqueline, and the girls over there as well, which is lovely. So well said. A great talent, Peter in Colchester, and the girls loving listening to her music. A bit young for a concert, but hopefully in the future. Give it a socks. There's the Darcy and Annabelle. Please God. Now, it's we're late with this, but sure, look. 9:29.
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0: Now, let's get back in touch with our friend Hugh. Hugh, welcome back.
2: Hello.
0: Sorry, we're slightly late with this, but there we are.
2: Yeah, we all get stuck in traffic.
0: Well, we do.
2: And I would wait for CMAT any day.
0: Oh, well, you're very good, yeah. You and me both. So what have you got?
2: Well, starting with Dublin, where the Airport Link Road inbound is slow from the M1 flyover through to the airport roundabout. Meanwhile, in the city centre, Cork Street onto Kevin Street inbound is backed up between Weaver Park and St. Stephen's Green South. And the North Quays are busy from the Parkgate Street Junction to Church Street Junction. In Cork, Wilton Road northbound is building now from Wilton Roundabout to Dennehy's Cross, while traffic on the lower Glanmire Road inbound is solid from the Coat of Arms statue to the North Ring Road Junction. In Limerick, Condell Road inbound is slow from Barrington's Pier to Shannon Bridge Roundabout, while in Galway, Tuam Road southbound is building between 2 Mile Ditch and the Bohanna Drive Junction. And there's a 2 kilometre long delay on the N6 inbound coming up to Coola Roundabout. Finally, if you're out and about in Wexford, a reminder that there'll be a stop-go system in Kilmore Village between 8 a.m. and 6 p.m. today and tomorrow, so things may be heavier than usual around by there. And that's all I have for this morning.
0: That's lovely. And you'll be back with us on tomorrow.
2: I will. Do it all over again.
0: Look forward to your company, sir.
2: So do I.
0: Thanks, Hugh.
2: Take care.
0: God bless. Take care. Now, RTE Lyric FM, it is Marty in the Morning. It's 9:30. Time to get the latest news with Emma Coonan. Emma, good morning.
3: Thank you, Marty, and good morning from the newsroom. More details have emerged about the visit to Ireland next week of US President Trump. It now appears he will meet President Catherine Connolly at Orsanuchthron during the 2-day trip. Here's our political correspondent, Barry Lenehan.
4: Donald Trump is likely to arrive at Dublin Airport early in the morning of Saturday, September 12th, before flying by Marine One helicopter to Phoenix Park for meetings with President Catherine Connolly and Taoiseach Micheál Martin. While a bilateral meeting with Mr. Martin at Farmley House has long been expected, there had been some doubt over whether the US President would meet President Connolly. President Connolly insisted during last year's election campaign that she would meet Mr. Trump if the opportunity arose, but she was also critical of the Trump administration.

0: during her St. Patrick's Day message. Their meeting is being described as a brief courtesy call, as Mr. Trump's arrival in Ireland is not a formal state visit.
1: Gardaí say enforcement of new e-scooter regulations due to come into force tomorrow is likely to be weak, as Gardaí are not trained to deal with those who fail to stop. From tomorrow, the wearing of helmets and high-vis clothing is mandatory on an e-scooter, but the president of the Garda Representative Association, Niall Hodgson, says they probably won't be of any use against those determined to ignore the law.
2: Enforcement in respect of these new regulations is likely to be weak. Without registration, we're really at nothing with regards to the user who speeds away, who rides on a footpath, who's non-compliant or is involved in an incident and leaves the scene. So this there itself creates a major enforcement gap. And of course, that not one Garda is pursuit trained.
1: An Irish teenager has died in a car crash in Iceland. The 18-year-old woman died in a collision 30 kilometres from the capital Reykjavik in the early hours of Monday morning. Two other people in the car were also killed.
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1: A mix of light scattered showers and hazy sunshine this morning, becoming cloudy and wet as the rain spreads from the west. Highs temperatures of 17 to 22 degrees. And that's all from the newsroom for now.
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4: 9:34 is what it is, 9:34. And she says, a drummer walks into a shop and asks to see the drum kits. The assistant said, "You're a drummer, aren't you?" "Yes," says the drummer. "How could you tell?" "Well," says the assistant, "this is a pharmacy."

Gil Balsonia di Doretta. Montserrat Caballé with Puccini from La Rondine. Can you give a quick bon voyage, to my friend Mary Jo Maguire, heading off to Madeira. Madeira's very posh. Very posh. For a well-deserved holiday. I'm wishing them a very fine time. That's Niamh O'Leary in Scaries this morning to give them all the mensch, which is the least we can do. And I trust you'll have a wonderful time over there, which is lovely. Harley Sheen's birthday today, Marcus. Is it? Mr. Sheen? I didn't know that. We went to Paris a few years ago to hear herself. Mr. McMurrow. Good for you. Well, a man of taste, you see. A man of taste. Of that is no doubt. On the boat back from Inishbofin. Beautiful place. Only wish you could stay longer. That's a gorgeous picture, Valerie. Thank you. You sent us loads of pictures. It's beautiful. Beautiful. What was I going to say to you? Oh, yes. Marta recommends all this week. This is Roger Eno. It's called Massacre of the Innocents, again, just to bring a bit of cheer in the morning. But it's very interesting music. Interesting. That's interesting.

the album called Without Wind, Without Air. That's very nice. Cinematic indeed. Indeed. John Williams, take note. It's very good. Massacre of the Innocents from Roger Eno. Marty recommends all this week. Now, my daughter Caelan painted this jacket of CMAT. A favourite in our house is Jill and Kilmoyle in County Kerry. That's beautiful. That's absolutely gorgeous. Well done, you. Well done, you. Now, just to let you know, as if you didn't mind, maybe you do know, there is an event called Be the Light. Paddy Egan's putting it on in conjunction with the Keane family, and it is at the National Concert Hall on Wednesday, 30th of December. It's Sean Kane and all of Dolores' nieces telling stories of her life and singing many of her famous songs like Lily Marley and Far Away in Australia and Caledonia and Galway Bay. When is this on? National Concert Hall, 30th of December. Yeah, just to let you know, because these things can pass you by and you don't want it to pass you by. That's going to be lovely. And Sean is on at the Bonington tonight still. I never, ever will tire of this take by Dolores Kane of The Island. Never. It's just wonderful.

The summer haze is rising from the sleepy valleys. Van, the man, is on the radio. Turning it up, we sing and we laugh. We get lost in conversation. Then we get lost. We find the coast road, winding through bend and brow, to mountains tumbling headlong into the sea, to wave after wave of silver rock and salty water. The master's hand paints broad brushstrokes with light and mist, a majestic arc over the coast road. We drive through a summer shower to a glorious vista of golden sands and rugged cliff face. We are surrounded by the beauty and the power of nature. Grateful. In the dying light, we stumble over rocks and boulders to a tiny sandy kingdom and convince ourselves that it's ours and ours alone. And with a yard of driftwood as a pencil, inside the biggest heart, I write, I love you.

And there's the pair of them. Sean Kane with the RTÉ Concert Orchestra, Gratitude, written by himself, Mr. Roderick, Mr. Cannon, and from the wonderful live album, which we've always enjoyed. And of course, he's done it a couple of times at the NCH, but that concert for Dolores on the 30th of December, which will be lovely. And before that, the great Paul Brady's The Island from Dolores Kane. Good morning to our pal, Brendan, who's been out and about all morning. He's making sure he's getting his tickets for Fountains DC. So well done. And he's out there at the moment, queuing up and getting given tea and comfort from Jill in the Olympia. How lovely is that story? He's there since six, by the way, just in case you're checking.

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beneath the icy crusts of Jupiter's moons. 50,000 kilometres per hour, packed with scientific equipment. They're flying out now to find out, are we alone? We can't even sort out what we have. Are we alone? You mean there's more? There's more? Are you out of your mind?

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2: Very good morning to you. Let's begin with a trip down the Mississippi River thanks to Julius Fuchik.

What's the Czech composer Julius Fučík doing a sousa on it there? In a march he called his American March, the Mississippi River, as played there by the Royal Scottish National Orchestra, and Neyme Yervi was conducting. Good morning to you. Niall Carroll here till one, and fantastic music all the way from now till then. We continue our exploration of the Beethoven Piano Concertos at 12 in Five of a Kind. What have I got for you at 11? I have film music by Michael Giacchino from Lightyear. Remember that movie? A Pixar movie. That's coming up today, 11 o'clock in Sounds on Screen. And between now and then, there's choral music by Morten Lauritsen on the way. Benjamin Britten as well, from The Young Person's Guide to the Orchestra. And we'll have some of Mozart's Rondo for violin and orchestra as well. So all that to come. Hopefully you can stick around to enjoy. This is by Edvard Grieg from Peer Gynt. It's the BBC Scottish Symphony Orchestra.

Violin Concerto in D. That's the conclusion of the concerto by Johannes Brahms, and that was played for us there by soloist Maxim Vengerov and the Chicago Symphony Orchestra with Daniel Barenboim conducting. And just before that, we were listening to Anitra's Dance. That's by Edvard Grieg, comes from the Peer Gynt Suite, and the BBC Scottish Symphony Orchestra with Jerzy Maksymiuk was the conductor there as well. Right, 10:15 is the time. We're at 51554 by text today, and the email address is niall.lyricfm@rte.ie. This is choral music by Morten Lauritsen, performed by the Chamber Choir of Europe.

Well, that's part of the Symphony No. 8, known as Le Soir. That's the work of Haydn, and the first movement was played by the Irish Chamber Orchestra, and just before that from Morten Lauritsen, his choral music Lux Aeterna, third movement of that work, Onata Lux, was performed by the Chamber Choir of Europe, and Nicole Matt was conducting. This is a little piece from The Little Suite by Trevor Duncan.

0: That's the March from the Little Sweet, to give it its, I suppose, official title. It was also used in the series Dr. Finlay's Casebook many years ago as well, by Trevor Duncan. And that's the Royal Philharmonic Orchestra there. Barry Wordsworth was the conductor. In a moment, an overture to an opera by Emil von Reznicek. And we'll be hearing from Chopin from his Piano Concerto No. 2 shortly.
1: A traitor they must faithfully find against the ticking hands of time to face their earthliest of traits. You see, within us all, a traitor waits. It's gonna be deadly. The new series of The Traitor's Ireland. 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
4: 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On Tuesday, there's another chance to hear our spring lunchtime concert with the RTÉ Concert Orchestra and piano master Finian Collins for Mozart Concerto. And across the week, we're proud to broadcast highlights from Chamber Choir Ireland's recital Forgotten Peoples with conductor Gabriel Crouch, music by Emma O'Halloran, Vielo Tornis and others. 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

And that is the work of Emil von Reznicek from his opera Donna Diana. That's the overture from it, played there by Symphony Nova Scotia from Canada, with Georg Tintner conducting as well. It's 23 minutes to 11. It's film music this morning from a Pixar movie called Lightyear, and we'll be hearing some of the score by Michael Giacchino from that.

coming up at 11 in Sounds on Screen, not that far away now. This is the opening movement of Chopin's Piano Concerto No. 2 in F, and Lang Lang is the soloist in the Maestoso opening movement with the Vienna Philharmonic Orchestra.

That's by Frédéric Chopin. It's the opening movement of his second piano concerto in F minor, the Maestoso, played by Lang Lang. And the Vienna Philharmonic Orchestra with Zubin Mehta conducting. Reminder, there's live music this afternoon. Liz Nolan at Studio One at the Radio Centre to welcome the Army number one band of the Defence Forces for a concert today featuring the Irish soprano Kellyanne Masterson and a programme of works from the likes of Leonard Bernstein, Julius Fuchik, you heard earlier there, Leroy Anderson, Van Morrison and more. So join Liz this afternoon from 1 o'clock, and that's

0: That's Mozart's music there from his Rondo for Violin and Orchestra in C. The playing coming from Joshua Bell and the English Chamber Orchestra, Peter Magg, was conducting. Lots more to come on Classical Daytime, including Sounds on Screen, this morning from Michael Giacchino.
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1: To the 2022 movie Lightyear this morning for Sounds on Screen, Chris Evans was the voice of Buzz Lightyear, and that a spin-off from the Toy Story film series by Pixar. And the music written by Michael Giacchino, here's part of that soundtrack, Time to Space Your Fears.

That's the movie music of Michael Giacchino this morning in Sounds on Screen from the 2022 Lightyear is the name of the movie, a Disney Pixar special, of course, and a spin-off, as they say, from the Toy Story franchise. And that was Time to Space Your Fears from that soundtrack. Studio Ensemble and Chorus performing there as well. That's our choice then this morning in Sounds on Screen. Another one tomorrow from TV, film or gaming.

There it is, the famous overture, Thieving Magpie. That's the work of the great Rossini, and the overture played for us there by the group known as the Chamber Orchestra of Europe here on RTE Lyric FM's Classical Daytime. Good morning to you. 22 minutes past 11 now, and the first of the Wigmore Series Dublin, those series of concerts at the White Recital Hall at the Royal Irish Academy of Music. The first one of those starts this Sunday, September 6th, 7:30 p.m. Two great performers to kick off the series. When we bring you Alina Ibrahimova and Cedric Tiberghien, violin and piano, and they'll be playing music by the likes of Beethoven today, a couple of his sonatas on the menu. Royal Irish Academy of Music, Sunday evening, September 6th, 7:30 p.m. at their wonderful White Recital Hall. And you can find out more details and get your tickets from riam.ie. Now, this is one of the Planets Suite by Gustav Holst. The seventh movement is about Neptune, the mystic.

0: And off it fades into the distance. Gustav Holst's seventh part of the Planet Suite is all about Neptune the Mystic. And there we heard the Philharmonia Orchestra and the Ambrosian Singers together with Simon Rattle conducting. Well, it's music by a French composer called Jean-Joseph Mouret on the way shortly. We'll be hearing two from Mendelssohn's first piano concerto and also a lively overture by Mikhail Glinka coming up as well.
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That's the Rondo for brass, strings and timpani there by the composer Jean-Joseph Mouret, and it was played for us by Wynton Marsalis, who was in Ireland recently for a number of great concerts in Dublin and Limerick, and the English Chamber Orchestra Anthony Newman was conducting. It's nearly 26 minutes to midday. Just a reminder that the Drogheda Classical Music Series is back this month. An outstanding season of world-class performers coming to St. Peter's Church of Ireland in Drogheda. And there's incredible value for concert goers as well. There's a season ticket for just €130. And of course, there are tickets for individual concerts. The season is opening on Friday week. That's the 11th of September. And the leading soprano, Mia Pearson, will be making a debut at the festival with Joseph Middleton playing piano, and will be singing a great evening's worth of music from opera and song. And there's other great highlights in the festival over the duration this time. You can find out more from DroghedaClassicalMusic.com, DroghedaClassicalMusic.com, and tickets are available through the Druid Arts Centre. So it's coming up, first of the concerts in this year's series, coming up on Friday week, 11th of September. Now, this is by Edouard Lalo from his Symphonie Espagnole.

And that's the conclusion of the Mendelssohn Piano Concerto No. 1 in G minor. The final movement of that was played for us there by Lang Lang and the Chicago Symphony Orchestra. Daniel Baron Boehm was conducting. And we also heard there the Symphony Espanol, fifth and final movement, Rondo, from that Edouard Lalo's music. And Kyung Hwa Chung was playing the violin as soloist with the Montreal Symphony Orchestra and Charles Dutoit conducting here on Thursday's Classical Daytime on RTE Lyric FM. More from Beethoven coming up fairly shortly, around 12 midday. We're bringing you a selection of movements from his five great piano concertos this week. So another one of those on the way shortly. And just a word about the choir of St. Anne's Church, Dawson Street in Dublin. They're on the way out to Kildare Town to perform music by J.S. Bach and Cecilia McDowell. It's at St. Bridget's Cathedral and Round Tower in Kildare, Friday, 11th of September, 8 p.m. Tickets €15 through eventbrite.ie for that choral concert at St. Bridget's Cathedral in Kildare. Now, off to South America we go for the work of the Venezuelan composer Aldemaro Romero. And this is a piece originally from his Suite for Strings No. 1, but it was rearranged for full orchestra, the Fuga con Parajillo.

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2: With around 1,500 species of moth in Ireland, some have caterpillars that are exceptionally hairy. These are what we call hairy mollies, caterpillars that look like enormous hairy eyebrows. 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
1: Very good afternoon to you. All this week at 12 midday each day, I'm bringing you a movement from the Beethoven Piano Concertos. Today, it's the first movement of the number 3 in C minor. That Allegro con brio is played here by Christian Zimmermann, joining the London Symphony Orchestra.

That was Christian Zimmermann, the soloist there with the London Symphony Orchestra, Simon Rattle conducting. And that was the opening Allegro con Brio movement of the Piano Concerto No. 3 in C minor by Beethoven. All this week at 12 midday in Five of a Kind, we're featuring movements from the various Beethoven piano concertos. We'll close off the week with one more tomorrow, again at 12 o'clock. So maybe you'll join me for that once more here on RTE Lyric FM. Now it's 12:16 and there's live music this afternoon on the Full Score with Liz Nolan from the Defence Forces, the Army No. 1 Band, in concert at Studio 1 at the Radio Centre today. Liz will introduce that for us and feature as well the Irish soprano Kellyanne Masterson. Commandant Tom Kelly is the conductor. A programme of works by the likes of Bernstein, Julius Fuchik, Leroy Anderson and Van Morrison, to name but a few of the composers featured in that concert today. So that's live on the Full Score, and the Full Score begins at 12 at 1 o'clock here on RTE Lyric FM. A reminder as well, if you want to see and hear the army bands in concert, well, they have a concert coming up at the National Concert Hall on Saturday evening, the 17th of October at 8. It's the annual Benevolent Fund fundraising concert, which happens each year with the bands of the Defence Forces. That's on sale now at nch.ie, and that's a great evening of music from our Defence Forces bands, Saturday, 17th of October at 8 in the evening at the National Concert Hall. Now, here's some film music by Dmitry Tiomkin.

Clarinet Concerto No. 1, that's by Bernhard Crusell. Final movement, Rondo, was played for us there in an excellent recording from Thea King, the soloist, and the London Symphony Orchestra. Alan Francis was conducting. And we heard just before that, actually, the Green Leaves of Summer is the name of that piece. It was a song as used in the 1960 movie The Alamo, with John Wayne in it. Dmitri Tiomkin wrote the music, and that's an orchestration of it, as performed there by the Boston Pops Orchestra. And the conductor was a man not unknown to the movie music world as well, John Williams as conductor there as well. Now, 12:28 is the time, and this is a great setting of the Coolin. It's played here by John Feely on guitar.

0: That's the traditional tune, The Coolin, as arranged and played by John Feely on guitar. And there's more coming up, including an overture from an opera by Mihail Glinka. We'll be hearing too from Haydn from The Seasons. And there's work for trumpet and orchestra by Johann Neruda on the way as well.
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1: This week on Opera Night, in the hauntingly beautiful world of Bellini's Norma, a druid high priestess is torn between her sacred vows and forbidden love for an enemy commander. Georgian soprano Salome Gicha sings the title role of Norma, and Guatemalan tenor Mario Chang that of the Roman commander Pollione, her lover. Irish National Opera's production of Bellini's Norma on this week's Opera Night with me, Paul Herriot, this Saturday evening from 7 here on RTE Lyric FM.
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Ruslan and Ludmila is the opera, and that's the overture from it. It's by the composer from Russia, Mikhail Glinka, and played by the RTE National Symphony Orchestra with David Brophy conducting. It's nearly 20 minutes to one, and coming up very shortly, it's The Full Score with Liz Nolan, live today from Studio One of the Radio Centre for a live concert featuring the Army No. 1 Band from the Defence Forces, Commandant Tom Kelly conducting, and soprano Kelly Ann Masterson joining them for a programme of works by the likes of Bernstein, Fuchik, Anderson, Leroy Anderson that is, and Van Morrison to name but a few. So join Liz shortly from 1 o'clock for that special Full Score today with the musicians of the Army No. 1 Band.

From the Symphony in D Minor by César Franck of Palace Angelicus fame. That's another of his pieces there, the Montreal Symphony Orchestra and Charles Dutoit conducting. And a reminder, as I mentioned, live music not too far away now on the Full Score with Liz Nolan. Today it's the Army No. 1 Band and guest in recital from Studio One at the RTE Radio Centre. But before I go, there's time for this from the Trumpet Concerto in E-flat by the composer Johann Baptist Neruda.

0: Soloist Alison Balsam there with the Bremen Chamber Philharmonic, second movement, Largo, from the Trumpet Concerto in E-flat by Johann Neruda. And that's that for today on Classical Daytime. Back in the morning from 10. Join me then if you can. And stay tuned, live music and more on The Full Score with Liz Nolan coming next.
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1: On a bridge, Masterworks in live concert recordings. Knew you couldn't resist. It's the full score here on RTE Lyric FM. Yep, Liz Nolan here, and thanks for coming on board. Reasons to be cheerful. Oh, we have so many today. But let's set the scene with a little fizz from the Wild Wild West, courtesy of US fiddler Mark O'Connor and this FC's Jig.

A slice of Americana in the music of composer and fiddler Mark O'Connor and his FC's Jig, which is short for Fiddle Concerto's Jig. A violin and cello duet arranged from the third movement of his folksy violin concerto. Taken up by O'Connor himself with cellist Yo-Yo Ma, and it kicks off a Thursday full score here on RTE Lyric FM. The best in classical music, if we do say so ourselves. Liz Noland here, and delighted at your company. Now, as it turns out, strings will be taking a back seat in today's concert. Sorry, guys. It's brass and winds all the way for a hugely exciting event, as we are squaring up for a live broadcast from RTE Studio One in Donnybrook. There, we're set to be joined by no less than the Army No. 1 Band.

Band, Ireland's premier military ensemble. Set to perform in their truly splendid uniforms, the band will be directed by Commandant Tom Kelly in a range of works by Leroy Anderson, Philip Spark, Julius Fuchik and many more, while star Irish soprano Kellyanne Masterson brings lustre to the occasion with arias, songs and airs. With a live studio audience, oh yeah, it's going to be something special. It's starting at 1:30 p.m, our autumn lunchtime concert here on The Full Score. And for now, let's settle in with classical poise. Mezzo-soprano Jennifer Larmour as the divine musician in Gluck's reform opera Orfeo ed Euridice, and his lament for his wife, Che farò senz' Euridice.

and loss. Encapsulated in the aria Che farò senza Euridice from Gluck's Orfeo ed Euridice, Pride of Georgia, mezzo-soprano Jennifer Larmour with the San Francisco Opera Orchestra conducted by Donald Runicles. It's here on a Thursday full score. We're just counting down the minutes to our live broadcast from RTE Studio One with the number one army band. So bugles at the ready. But for now, it's the softer timbre of the flute in one from Schubert's Opus 9 set of waltzes with flautist Lisa Beznosiuk.

0: A gorgeous appropriation of the Debussy song Beau Soir, or Beautiful Evening. This meditation on the transience of all things and a pledge to savour them while we may. Cellist Misha Majski with Daria Hovora at the piano in that recording. And it followed The Guileless Pleasure of Schubert and one from his Opus 9 waltzes with flautist Lisa Besnoziuk and lutenist Nigel North. You're with RTE Lyric FM and The Full Score, celebrating great art and artistry. And on the way, a showcase from Ireland's premier military musicians, the Army No. 1 Band, a live broadcast at 1:30. In the meantime, we're back briefly with another flirtation with the fin de siècle.
1: Marty in the Morning, what a great programme, it says here. On RTE Lyric FM, it's from 7 o'clock till 10, it says here. Very, very worth your while, it also says here. So, Marty in the Morning, right here, RTE Lyric FM, between 7 o'clock and 10, Monday to Friday. I must have a listen myself.

from the first years of his art song output by Gabriel Fauré, that a chanson d'amour, a love song, this hectic declaration in its setting of the poet Armand Silvestre. I love your eyes, I love your brow, oh my rebel, oh my wild one. British tenor Nicky Spence with Malcolm Martineau at the piano. And that followed a gorgeous allusion to Arcadian grace, or, well, actually, perhaps that's just my heated imaginings. In fact, it's definitely the latter. As it turns out, Debussy crafted his sparkling diptyque for harp, his danse sacrée, danse profane, on commission for this harp manufacturer who just wanted to show off their range of their new harp. And, well, Debussy, frankly, just wanted the money. But what a lovely swaying grace resulted. Ah, well. With the danse profane part of the deal, harpist Isabelle Moretti with the Quatuor Parisi. A double dose of Debussy. Not something I often allow myself. Sure, if I had my way, it'd probably be Debussy wall to wall on the show, which might be a little bit overkill. But we have plenty to savour on today's full score, as tuning and tootling up nearby, Ireland's own magnificent Army No. 1 band is set to perform in a special broadcast from RTE Studio 1, our autumn lunchtime concert here on the full score, with conductor Commandant Tom Kelly and a marvellous array of works for band, from trad airs to zippy Latino rhythms, stirring march beats to carefree ballads. Guest artist Irish soprano Kellyanne Masterson brings

lent her beautiful voice to the occasion. It's going to be a triumph, kicking off very shortly here on The Score from 1:30 p.m. And to take us there, it's over to the Dublin Guitar Quartet as they take on the music of Philip Glass.

0: First movement of his string quartet number 3 by Philip Glass in that arrangement with the Dublin Guitar Quartet. It's all here on The Full Score, where we are back briefly with more top Irish artistry in a live broadcast with the Army No. 1 Band, our autumn lunchtime concert.
1: How's your weekend looking? We're back in the old routine, that's for sure. Well, there's somewhere that's just right for this time of year, and indeed, on into what's ahead of us as the familiar cycle rolls in. A wonderful soundtrack.

for all that you're up to on a weekend. Some melodies you'll know, the odd tune that'll stop you in your tracks, dedications, and a bit of crack to ease the day along. It's the Hamilton Scores with me, George Hamilton, Saturday and Sunday morning from 10, right here on RTE Lyric FM.

Wow. Top-class artistry from a top brass band. Ladies and gentlemen, you are very welcome to a special full-score lunchtime concert. We're broadcasting live from RTE Studio One here on RTE Lyric FM, where it is our honour to be joined today by no less than Ireland's premier military band. As under Commandant Tom Kelly, they are going to set the standard with a two-step classic. To perform the Florentino March by Julius Fučík, ladies and gentlemen, Ireland's own Army No. 1 Band.

Setting the pace in style, music of the Bohemian Sousa, as he was known, Czech military bandmaster Julius Fučík, and a nod to the sunny south in his Florentina March, which was originally titled La Rosa di Toscana, the Tuscan Rose, but in the end, Fučík forswore the florals in favor of a marching moniker. And a fitting opener for this live concert broadcast on The Full Score, I'm Liz Nolan. We are joined by a very special guest audience here at RTE Studio One, all primed and prepped for superior clapping, I'm sure, in praise of this performance by our country's flagship military ensemble, the Army No. 1 Band, with conductor commandant Tom Kelly. Ladies and gentlemen, the Army No. 1 Band. Now, earlier this year, we were honored to be joined by the Army No. 1 Band for a landmark Full Score broadcast from Dublin's GPO to mark RTE 100 and those first fateful broadcasts at which the band played. And today, they will rock the airwaves again, and with a special guest star as well, as radiant Irish soprano, Kellyanne Masterson is set to portray a selection of songs and arias, while the band sally forth with works ranging from Leroy Anderson to Van Morrison, Irish trad to a little Latino zest. But now we are going, oh, so rococo, courtesy of French composer François-Joseph Gossec and his Tambourin, a take on a zesty Provençal folk dance, which features a star turn for flautist Corporal Joanna Saber. And to follow, it's Van the Man and his ode to autumn romance in his classic Moon Dance. With these works, ladies and gentlemen, Commandant Tom Kelly and the Army No. 1 Band.

Oh man, they really are so cool. All of an autumn lunchtime, the music of Northern Irish troubadour Van Morrison in his Moondance, which followed Quicksilver Brilliance from flautist Corporal Joanna Zeber in Gossec's Tempelram. And it's all here on The Full Score, an exceptional concert broadcast, even if we do say so ourselves, coming live from RTE Studio One with our National Military Ensemble, the Army No. 1 Band, and Maestro Commandant Tom Kelly. Where now? To rival the splendid uniforms of our players, we can welcome the glamour and dazzle of the opera stage, courtesy of today's guest artist, top star Irish soprano, Kellyanne Masterson. As she brings us songs of pathos and pleasure, first, Thomas Moore's beloved setting, The Last Rose of Summer, with its pledge of enduring love, followed by the fizz and flurry of a young heart, as Juliette prepares for her first ball in the aria Je veux vivre dans ce rêve, I want to live in this dream, from Gounod's opera Roméo et Juliette. While as a postlude to this perfection, the band follows with Frank Ticelli's arrangement of the beloved John Newton spiritual Amazing Grace. To perform these works, ladies and gentlemen, the Army No. 1 Band, Commandant Tom Kelly, and welcoming our scintillating soprano, Kellyanne Masterson.

A promise of sweet revelation in the Frank Ticelli arrangement of Amazing Grace, which followed all the lyrical luster of soprano Kellyanne Masterson in her performance of Gounod's Je veux vivre and The Last Rose of Summer by Thomas Moore.

0: Well, ladies and gentlemen, it's all here on The Full Score, RTE Lyric FM, a live broadcast from RTE Studio One with the Army No. 1 band and conductor, Commandant Tom Kelly, delivering on their trademark prestige and panache. Time for a super quick commercial break, and we're back in just a moment for more Masterworks.
1: I'll be the level head in churning seas. I'll be the hand that pulls someone from the water. I'll be there on the lifeboat when it launches. I'll be there because I've left the RNLI a gift in my will. Will you be there too? 6 in 10 lifeboat launches are only possible thanks to gifts in wills. Large or small, they are the volunteer's protection at sea. For your free gifts in wills guide, search RNLI Lifeboat Wills.
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0: And that's a wonderful, uplifting piece by Strauss. 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
8: 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Where life sounds better.

Ooh, it's strike up the band time again with that magnificent arrangement of the lyric jingle by Commandant Tom Kelly. Sure, we're spoiled. We'll have to have that every day from now on, please. It's a very special full score concert with me, Liz Nolan, on lyric. It's our honour to be joined by the Army No. 1 band and its conductor, Commandant Tom Kelly. Broadcasting live from RTE Studio 1, I have to say, a highly appreciative guest audience. You guys all qualify as superior band buffs. And next music is set to, well, spin us right round, baby, right round, as the man says. His concerto for band titled Merry-Go-Round by British composer Philip Spark, which offers each section of the ensemble a chance to shine. And to follow its premier position to pipes in a beautiful recollection of the triad air, Michie Lamar, My Gallant Darling. Who finer to portray these works than Ireland's premier military ensemble with conductor Commandant Tom Kelly, the Army No. 1 Band.

Jewel from the heart of the Cúile Gaeltacht, the lament na Gila Mar, my gallant darling. It's song taken up by the Normie number one band Piper, Company Sergeant Kevin Duncan. And that followed an all-round showcase in Merry-Go-Round by Philip Spark. Flair and finesse to burn with our own Army number one band, conductor Commandant Tom Kelly, in this live full score broadcast from RTE Studio One, celebrating our national culture and heritage here on RTE Lyric FM. Where a quick heads up, this coming Saturday, Lyric is hugely excited to air a special concert coming live from the National Concert Hall to celebrate RTE 100, a centenary of Irish broadcasting. Our own RTE Concert Orchestra and a remarkable group of artists are set to gather for a performance that moves through archive, spoken word, music and song to tell the story of 100 years of Irish radio and the nation that it served. Presented by Lyric's Aideen Gormley, that's 7 p.m. this Saturday, 5th of September on RTE Lyric FM, RTE 100 from the National Concert Hall. Well, back to today's performance with our own Army number one band, and we have another 100 not out to celebrate.

1926 saw the establishment of another key department in the larger cultural remit of the Defence Forces, its Equitation School. For 100 years, Army riders have been the backbone of Irish show jumping and event teams, representing Ireland at Olympic, World and European Championship levels in show jumping and three-day eventing. And I mean, who among us hasn't held their breath as Ireland took the winning jumps at the Aga Khan Trophy at the Dublin Horse Show? Yep, as like as not, it was DF Equitation School riders, grooms and trainers behind those victories. So, in honour of, well, in honour of our lovely horses, to borrow from Father Ted, especially for the Defence Forces Equitation School on its 100th year of promoting Irish prowess on the international scene, we're going to hear a feisty gallop by Leroy Anderson titled Home Stretch. Taking it away, Commandant Tom Kelly and the Army No. 1 Band.

of Fair Dues to the Percussion Section, cantering to a close, Home Stretch by Leroy Anderson. A salute to centenary celebrations for the Defence Forces Equitation School and its ongoing triumphs on the world stage. And of course, running parallel to that are the larger celebrations of RTE 100. Last January, at our GPO concert on the full score, we recalled how the Army No. 1 Band led the music on that very first broadcast of 2RN back in 1926. And on that occasion, we were lucky enough to chat to Lieutenant Colonel Fergal Carroll, director of the Irish Defence Forces School of Music, who filled us in on the legacy and work of our military bands. And it is an enormous pleasure to catch up with Fergal again for this lunchtime concert. Fergal, thank you so much for joining us. And the last time we chatted, the focus was on the history

0: of the Army No. 1 Band, its place in establishing an Irish cultural identity for a waiting world. So I was thinking this time around, we might take a 2K1 perspective, as it were, starting with a gig from earlier this summer, as the No. 1 Army Band led the way at the opening ceremony of Ireland's presidency of the EU at Dublin Castle. So a major political event, world leaders on the stage and then the audience. Aside from musical excellence, what do the bands of the Defence Forces represent in terms of Ireland's place on the international stage?
1: Afternoon, Liz. Great to be here again. We've been looking forward to today for a long time. I think it represents Ireland showing the flag in a very positive way. In military circles, we would call it soft power. I'm delighted you mentioned the opening ceremony of the Ireland's EU presidency, which we supported with Band of Two Brigade, conducted by Captain William Chester. And the band really acquitted themselves superbly that day. In fact, with a last-minute music change as well, which we weren't expecting, but they rose to the occasion. So events like that, basically, is what we represent.
0: And you do so admirably. And indeed, we're so honoured to have your company here today. A quick reminder, I know we chatted about this the last time, but regarding the Irish Defence Forces School of Music, how is it set up and how many ensembles does it house?
1: So we are a core of the Defence Forces. We report to the Deputy Chief of Staff Support. We are divided into four units. We have a very small headquarters company in Carlbrough Barracks in Rathmines, where we're co-located with the Army No. 1 Band. And we have two other bands. We have the Band of Two Brigade, who are based in Athlone, and the Band of One Brigade, who are based in Cork. So our establishment, which is the maximum number of personnel we can have, is 123 people.
0: A sizable operation. And in addition to musical virtuosity, which is evident, is military training required for these musicians?
1: Yes. Now, it's an abridged training course they do. Because we're not combatants, we don't handle weapons. So we do a short basic training course. New entrants then are appointed to a two-star private, and their training continues then in the context of being in a band and learning the drill, the playing, the ceremonial stuff that they have to master.
0: And for young musicians out there who might be listening today, what are the criteria for eligibility if you want to apply to the Defence Forces School of Music?
1: You have to be between the ages of 18 and 38. You have to play a brass, woodwind or percussion instrument. You don't actually need any piece of paper with a grade exam on it. We will audition anybody whose standard they assess as around grade 7. I think there are plenty of people who are fabulous musicians and good players who might have not gone through the grade system. So I think they deserve a chance to apply as well.
0: Well, absolutely. That's a democratic approach. And could you tell us a little? I know that you're involved in education and outreach projects in school and other centres. The School of Music carries these out, am I right?
1: That's true. It covers the whole gamut. So we would play a lot in primary schools. Schools would contact their local band. They get placed on a waiting list. And we send a group, sometimes a full-size band, sometimes a smaller group, depending on the size of the school's hall. It's an educational concert, but it's also entertaining. And for many children, it's their first time seeing these instruments up close. We also play occasionally in secondary schools, and recently we're playing more in the conservatories, the three main conservatories in Ireland being the Royal Irish Academy, TUD Dublin, and the School of Music in Cork. So we'll play there occasionally as well, often with an eye on recruitment as well, because a lot of our players come from those schools.
0: Well, absolutely, and they're doing credit to them today. Now, across the world, of course, you've got a range of famous military bands. You've got the Grenadier Guards, the US Marine Band, who've become a distinctive part of the cultural identity of their respective countries. So in terms of Ireland's story and progress over the past century, our status now as a proud 21st century nation, how would you characterise what makes the Defence Forces bands unique today, and where do you see their direction headed during the coming century?
1: I think we do a few things that are unique, mostly good. I think we play Irish repertoire, which is often is very popular worldwide, but I think we are the originators of it. I think our work with band and pipes, as you just heard C.S. Duncan play that beautiful arrangement of McGillamar, arranged by Captain John Carpenter, I think we do that to probably the highest level. And as well, our band with singers is an aspect that we're very proud of. Now, when you have a singer like Kellyanne, of course, I think anybody's going to sound good. But again, we have concerts with singers regularly, and it always seems to be a highlight of the concert. So those are the three aspects I touch on that we we are, I don't know if we'd say unique, but I think we're punching above our weight.
0: Well above your weight. And last, I guess, let's turn to the music. Now, as we can hear today, the Army No. 1 band can pull off versatility like few others. But for a true band head like yourself, is there a certain genre or even a particular composer that you guys love to play?
1: I'm glad you picked it. Again, I'm glad you're ticking all the boxes today, Liz. Yeah, versatility is something that military musicians, I think, all the world over take fantastic pride in, because you play everything from Mozart to Mancini and everything in between. I wouldn't say particularly one, but a couple of weeks ago, the Army No. 1 band went out as a big band, a swing band, at Connors Barracks Museum for an outdoor recital. And I know the players really enjoy that kind of music. We don't play it very often, but it's often when it's something different. This gives me a fantastic opportunity to plug the Defence Forces annual gala concert on the 17th of October in the National Concert Hall, where you can hear these musicians playing a very versatile programme. And I believe tickets went on sale on Monday on nch.ie.
0: You heard it here first, guys. Well, that just sounds fabulous. Thank you so much indeed, Lieutenant Colonel Fergal Carroll. Thank you for joining us today. Thank you. Our Lieutenant Colonel Carroll, Director of the Defence Forces School of Music, giving us a fabulous window into the world and workings of the Defence Forces bands and their representation of Irish culture and identity, a source of huge national pride. And of course, we can also boast about our wonderful singers, as he was mentioning, and it's a pleasure to be joined again by superb Irish soprano Kellyanne Masterson. She's set to cast a spell in two beloved songs, both of which have Irish connections. First, there's The Twilight Reverie of Arlene, the heroine of his opera The Bohemian Girl by Michael William Balfe, as she recalls a vision of past splendour in I Dreamt I Dwelt in Marble Halls, followed by A Dream Come True as Eliza Doolittle sings of her time on the town in I Could Have Danced All Night in the Lerner and Lowe musical My Fair Lady, based on the play Pygmalion by George Bernard Shaw. So, yeah, we are claiming that as Irish. Followed up by guaranteed Irish strains in the Arthur Griffith air, 20 Men from Dublin Town. With these musical gifts, ladies and gentlemen, the Army No. 1 band conductor, Commandant Tom Kelly, and your best appreciation, please, for our Belle of the Ball, Kellyanne Masterson.

The rollicking strains of the Rebels' song 20 Men from Dublin Town by Arthur Griffith to put a lilt in our step. And before that, tripping the light fantastic in her starry song, marvellous Irish soprano Kellyanne Masterson with I Could Have Danced All Night from My Fair Lady, which followed the gentle sway of I Dreamt I Dwelt in Marble Halls from Balfe's The Bohemian Girl. Ladies and gentlemen, like all the best parties, I'm afraid this full score concert has to come to an end. Our intrepid musicians have a last foray in store as a fabulous finish, but before that, a few very brief thank yous, if I may. First of all, to our guest audience, both for your company and all that applause, much appreciated. To our magical guest diva, Kellyanne Masterson, for such a stellar performance. Thank you so much, Kellyanne. Wow. And of course, to Lieutenant Colonel Fergal Carroll of the Defence Forces School of Music for his on-air chat and organisation. Behind the scenes, sound engineers par excellence, Tom Norton and Ruth Kennington, thank you so much. And Colin Barker is back at Lyric HQ in Limerick, keeping the show on the road. The extraordinary full score team who make everything happen. Producer Anya Fay and production coordinator Linda McGlynn. And ladies and gentlemen, today's ensemble, which represents so much national pride and artistry, today's performers, Commandant Tom Kelly and the Army No. 1 Band.

I promised you something special, and to take us away, it's Samba, baby, in the Zekina de Abru standard Tiko Tiko no Fuba. Ready with those musical moves, conductor Commandant Tom Kelly and Ireland's Army No. 1 band.

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4: Ek taku leshna halianna.

The perfection of Bach in miniature. There, the Gavotte en Rondeau from his suite in E, BWV 1006A. Andras Tchatti, the lutenist, and it's a gentle postlude to today's brassy magnificence on the full score. Such a wonderful performance by the Army No. 1 Band under Commandant Tom Kelly. Huge thanks to them and to guest star soprano Kellyanne Masterson for such a memorable concert from RTE Studio 1. And just a heads up, if you would like to savour the experience again, and how could you not, then check out RTE Listen, our brand new app, new home of every RTE radio show, station and podcast. You can download now, RTE Listen. Right, back to now, and we are set to take flight in company with Finnish violinist Pekka Kuusisto and his marvellously visceral portrayal of a pastoral soundscape. I love this. Ray Vaughan Williams, The Lark Ascending with Pekka Kuusisto and the Norwegian Chamber Orchestra.

in that account of the Vaughan Williams Rhapsody, The Lark Ascending. Just so grainy. Violinist Pekka Kuusisto too, with the Norwegian Chamber Orchestra, and that's from a recent release of theirs on the Platoon label titled Willows. Well worth checking out. A glimpse

of people marginalised and disenfranchised by modern society. The programme included the world premiere of a work by Irish composer Emma O'Halloran, titled Gone. It takes as its subject the issue of homelessness in Ireland, a topic so vast, the composer says, that it only felt possible for me to present small details, memories, glimpses of loss, and gestures of resilience as a space for empathy and reflection. With Gone by Emma O'Halloran, its world premiere performance, Chamber Choir Ireland conductor Gabriel Crouch from their Forgotten Peoples concert tour

By Emma O'Halloran, a framing of fragments from the experience of homelessness in her choral work Gone. It's world premiere performance given there by Chamber Choir Ireland, conducted by Gabriel Crouch. A live recording from their concert tour Forgotten Peoples, which took place last year. And CCI is taking this very programme on tour again at the end of this month. You can go to Forgotten Peoples between the 24th and 26th of September. Performances in Westport, Galway and Dublin. 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And it's all here on RTE Lyric FM, a Thursday afternoon. Liz Nolan with you, where we're going to now succumb to the charms of the cello on the score. Oh, yes, please. Earlier, we heard from Johann Sebastian Bach, and now it's the turn of his son, Carl Philipp Emanuel. This a brilliant display in the first movement of his cello concerto in A. Soloist Ophélie Gaillard also directing the Pulcinella Orchestra.

0: A dazzling turn in the music of C.P.E. Bach was such an innovator and maverick of the early classical era. I always feel that if it weren't for the overweening shadow of his father to distract us, C.P.E. would be an even more exalted figure in the history of music. Anyway, the art speaking for itself there with soloist Ophélie Gaillard and the Pulcinella Orchestra, first movement of Carl Philipp Emanuel Bach's Cello Concerto in A. You are with the home of classical music. This is RTE Lyric FM, Liz Nolan here, and we're back briefly with another turn for cello in the music of Julia Kent.
1: 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It's gonna be deadly. The new series of The Traitor's Ireland. 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

dating from the late 14th century, that a French chanson titled André Soulé by Matteo da Perugia, taken up by the ensemble La Mora, which followed Canadian cellist and composer Julia Kent. We love our Canadians and her study titled Flicker. It's here on the Thursday Full Score RTE Lyric FM as we're heading towards the evening in style with the best in classical music and your company. And indeed, it's over to a classical maestro now. From Vienna, the remarkable Mariana Martinez. Concert pianist, singer, and composer. Her blazing talent had her ranked among the great artists of the day, despite prejudice against female musicians of the time. Now, Mozart himself rated her talents widely, and writing for her own talents here, Mariana Martinez, Piano Sonata No. 1, performed here by pianist Joanna Kapcerek.

Persuasive Beauty in the Piano Sonata No. 1 in G of Mariana Martinez, performed by Joanna Kaczparek. And it's all here on RTE Lyric FM as we're boogieing towards our final masterworks of the day. And we never say no to a love song, as you well know yourself. Particularly, and this a shameless personal preference, I know, particularly when it dates from the golden age of the Franco-Flemish madrigal. Ensemble, the King Singers here with Parmi di Star by Severin Cornet. It seems to me that I am spending the night in paradise while I hold you in sleep. Oh, sweet dream, you make me blessed.

by 16th century master Severin Cornet, his madrigal Parmi di Star, a profane avowal taken on here by the King's Singers with the ensemble Tragicommedia. Just exquisite. And that's about it for today's Full Score. Liz Nolan here. Woo, what a show that was. Thank you as ever for your company. I'll chat to you again on Monday from 1. On the way, Lorcan Murray's Classic Drive. And to take us there, a little Andalusian fire in the music of Granados.

0: I've been thinking, we need to talk to him about it.
1: He might not listen to me. But yeah, as good a time as any.
0: Okay, I'll give it a go.
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0: Vaping is harmful to your child's health. 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
3: Marty in the evening with the RTE Concert Orchestra and conducted by Stephen Bell at the Borgosh Energy Theatre. 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
1: Well, hello there and a very good afternoon to you.

As a big sound to get us underway for this Thursday's Classic Drive, waltzing our way into the programme with that fifth movement from the Sleeping Beauty Suite. It is the work of Tchaikovsky. The Philadelphia Orchestra and Riccardo Muti was conducting. Well, big sound. We'll have big sounds the whole way through the programme today. And looking forward to your company for some or all of the 3 hours of music that we have lined up for you. But lovely to have you on board. And thanks to Liz, a little earlier, live in concert, of course. Always nice to bring you those too. And what, coming up on 5 minutes past 4 o'clock, we'll stick with the music and Georges Bizet's L'Arlesian Suite number 1 with this fourth movement.

0: like a big introduction to it is the Carillon, the fourth movement from the La Lycienne Suite number 1. That's the work of Georges Bizet, French composer, and it is a French orchestra too. The orchestra of the Bastille, Myung-Whun Chung, was conducting. Well, our first vocal piece of the day today for you on this Thursday afternoon is a song that has been sung by so many. Originally, it came from a film, it was part of a film, What Scoundrels Men Are. Yes. But it's been covered by Mario Lanza, it's been covered by Jose Carreras, it's been covered by who else? And Victor Moan, Russell Watson, Jonas Kaufman did a version too, so did Alfie Bo. You get the idea. So, the version I want to play for you is by another great, Luciano Pavarotti. He sang it as well, and it's coming up after the break.
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0: You know, it translates as tell me that you love me, even though the literal translation, tell me about love, Mario. And as I mentioned, from What Scoundrels Men Are, originally part of the comedy film. Anyway, and Andrea Bocelli is the only one's name I didn't see that covered it, but all the others are in there have covered it. Anyway, Parlami d'Amor, Mario, is the title of that. And I think the last time I played it could have been Joseph Calleja did a version of that with his tribute album to Mario Lanza, since Mario's covered it too. Anyhow, let's have a quick check-in with National Symphony Orchestra Ireland, shall we?
1: Prepare to be moved. A symphony must be like the world. 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Fridays at the National Concert Hall, September through to May. See nch.ie.
0: And since they mentioned Haydn as one of the artists covered, of course, one of the great composers, let's turn to his clock I was going to say finale and try and say symphony at the same time, so that's what happened. But the symphony number 101 in D is known as the Clock Symphony, and the finale from that work by Haydn.

The Clock Symphony, as we know it, the finale from the work, and the second movement particularly. Well, I didn't play it today. I went for the final movement. But that's where you'd get the real sense of the clock and the ticking rhythm. But it's number 101 in the set from Joseph Haydn. The Orchestra of St. Luke's there. Charles McCarris was conducting. La Clochette, the order of the day. It is Niccolo Paganini's La Clochette. And this sees Amir on violin with John Lenihan on piano. Stand by.

La Clochette, some Paganini for you, and Amir was the violinist, Sean Lenihan on piano. Well, we have a smashing competition on the programme for you today and tomorrow. How would you fancy a two-night stay, bed and breakfast, and we also offer a dinner for you and your pal at their restaurant too? Well, it's at The Address Cork. 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And it features contemporary twists on classic dishes. 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And our runner-up can enjoy an intimate dinner for two at North. Fancy that? Like a little bit of that? Well, we're going to run it today and tomorrow, so I have a question for you to get you into the hat today. And since Cork is so well known for its food, we'll do a cuisine-themed question today. What town in Cork would you find the most famous black pudding? What town in Cork would you find the most famous black pudding? 51554 is our text number, 51554 if you want to email me. It's lorcan.lyricfm@rte.ie, lorcan.lyricfm@rte.ie. And if you want to WhatsApp, it's 087-463-4708. And you can voice your answer to us too with your details. 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Otherwise, just send the text, 087-463-4708. Now, some Eric... No, I was going to play some Eric Satie, but we've taken you up to news. So, Brian Burns' Flamenco Fuego, lovely version of this.

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2: RTE News on Lyric FM with Ray Kennedy. Good afternoon. The National Transport Authority has announced an average 15% increase in adult fares on public transport from January 2027. A 90-minute leap car journey will increase from €2 to €2.30 under the new fare structure. Some child fares will be reduced and free travel for children up to the age of 9 and for people aged 66 and over will be maintained. The changes will apply to all public service obligation services operated under the Transport for Ireland network, including Dublin Bus, Bus Éireann, Irish Rail, Lewis, Go Ahead and TFI Local Link. The chief executive of the NTA, Anne Shaw, said the aim is to ensure a standardisation across the network to provide choice and make public transport more accessible. And Taoiseach Micheál Martin defended the price increase, saying services needed to be expanded.
3: We have other measures in the budget at our disposal that we can do to try and alleviate pressures on families, and there are pressures, no question, and that relates to tax, it relates to childcare, it relates to disability services and the cost of disability. So there are other ways we can help to reduce pressures on families. But we do need to expand public transport services. It's a good thing that there's such a significant demand for them. And we did and have taken a lot of criticism from certain communities around the country, rightly so, that we can't expand services even further.
2: The latest figures from the Residential Tenancies Board indicate there was a decrease of 42.9% in eviction

0: notices by landlords to tenants in the second quarter of this year when compared to the first 3 months of 2026. A total of 4,031 termination notices issued by landlords between April and June. The figures also show that the average annual rent for new tenancies nationally increased by 9.1% to €1,839 per month. Rent rises were particularly high in Cork, Limerick and Galway cities. Meta Éireann has said the summer of 2026 was provisionally the hottest in Ireland since records began 127 years ago. According to the forecaster's climate statement, the record set last year was exceeded by 0.09 degrees. It also said the summer was unusually dry and sunny with prolonged heatwaves and the longest partial drought recorded in more than 80 years.
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0: A mix of scattered showers and hazy sunshine this afternoon. It will become cloudy and wet as rain spreads from the west, turning heavy and persistent at times. The rain will ease in the northwest this evening, though. Mild and humid, with highest temperatures of 17 to 22 degrees in a moderate west to southwest wind, strong at times near northwestern coasts. That's the very latest news and weather. Now it's back over to Lorcan.
2: Ray, thank you very much. Ray Kennedy, live at the RTE News Desk.

The works of Robert Schumann and his Symphony No. 2 in C, and that lively second movement, the Scherzo movement, with the Munich Philharmonic Orchestra. Pablo Heras Casado was the conductor. All right, well, it's 20 minutes to 5 o'clock. Welcome on board. If you've just joined us then, nice to have you with us. And I'll be reminding you, we have a smashing competition, and obviously oodles of you would love to head to the address Cork. And some nice views looking out over Cork City. And I'll give you more details of that coming in a little while, but it's a two-night stay. You can go and have a look now if you want, the address cork.com, if you wanted to check out their website and have a look. But anyway, I'll have a question coming up. And we've a runners-up prize of Dinner for Two in North, their restaurant and bar. So I think you might like that too. So the question I'll remind you of in a few minutes' time, but I want to turn to Beethoven now. And a very familiar piece today. This was dedicated back in 1802. So work that out. That was 224 years ago. Trying to do that very quickly in my head, but... to his pupil, the Countess Julie, or Giulietta, and known throughout the world as the Moonlight Sonata, or the Piano Sonata number 14 in C-sharp minor, to give the technical detail. But it wasn't Beethoven, actually, who named it the Moonlight Sonata. No, it was a few years after his death that the poet Ludwig Restrap named it. But I want to play you that opening movement now.

0: Beethoven. And that, taking us to, well, we're just 14 minutes away from 5 o'clock. Bernadette Maloney sent me a lovely voice note there on WhatsApp as well. I'm not going to play it for you now because it'll give out the answer, but a lovely voice. She's in Broadford. Thank you for that, Bernadette. And also to Janet Green is in Ballybricken. And Janet Green says, I just love Cork. And if I didn't have a Limerick husband, we'd be living there. Yes, and she has the right answer. Would that be living in the answer I'm looking for, or just in Cork in general? Anyway, lovely to have you on board, Janet. Yeah. And the town you're looking for the answer of, not only is it famous for black pudding, but for their white pudding. It's yummy in a sandwich. how about that? That comes in from, someone that many of you would know listening to us, if you're interested in choral singing, the Carrigaline Choral Group. Well, they're back together again, 7:45, the 16th of September, St. Mary's Church of Ireland Hall, on the Church Road in Carrigaline, and they have places for new members on all sections. So if you want to come along and join us for an evening of great singing, and also, which I think is very important, to make new friends, all right? So there you go. Well, always delighted to do that. And I'll just stick this in as well, because Lorcan didn't hear what the prize is, but the answer is, and you're right, I was out swimming today in Dunedin, just beyond that town, the answer you're looking for. And still like summer here, heading to your lovely city again on Saturday. I'm going to UL, University Concert Hall in Limerick, for Hall. It says, for Man in the Mirror, a tribute to Michael Jackson. That's Carol Gavin who's listening to us. Carol, good on you. Well, enjoy that. Enjoy that. And you're right. You're right. So you're going into the hat. The prize, well, it's lovely. It's a two-night, not one, but two-night stay and dinner at the Address Hotel in Cork. So if you fancy that. The Address Cork. That's it. The Address Cork. Okay. If you're going to be with us on, if you're going to be with us on Saturday morning, well,
1: with around 1,500 species of moth in Ireland, some have caterpillars that are exceptionally hairy. These are what we call hairy mollies, caterpillars that look like enormous hairy eyebrows. Discover what hairy mollies are getting up to this autumn on this week's Nature File with me, Anya Murray, on Saturday morning at 9:15 on Daybreak.
0: Hairy mollies is right. All right, Anya, we look forward to that as always. And I've seen loads of them. And do, when there's a lovely walk on the Wild Atlantic Way in Kilkee in County Clare, the cliff walk they call it, but heading up to it on the Dunleaky Road, you'd see oodles of the hairy mollies. Mollies? Mollies. But that just reminded me of that. Okay, let's turn our attention now to guitar and to Isaac Albéniz at Suite Espanola. And the Sevilla is the third movement of that, Seville or Sevilla. And today I want to turn to Irish classical guitarist Brian Farrell, who does a great version of this.

Lovely playing from our own Brian Farrell, and a whole feast of Spanish music on that album as well. But that Sevilla from the Suite Española, it is the title track of his album on Tutti Productions. Indeed, nice, nice little name, isn't it? Tutti Productions. Okay, coming up after the break, I'm going to bring you some Beatrix Smetana. I have some Vivaldi lined up for you as well. But before I do anything, I want to give you a reminder, if you've just joined us, about our competition today. And we have a not one, but a two-night bed and breakfast stay at The Address Cork, offering you some stunning views over the city. And you also get a chance to savour a delicious meal for two at North, which is the hotel's signature restaurant and bar. And you get lovely contemporary twists on classic dishes. Am I teasing with that? Maybe you're feeling a bit peckish at the moment. But you can enjoy any sunshine that's around on their outdoor terrace and enjoy sustainable, locally sourced cuisine in a relaxed and scenic setting. So if you want more on all of that, The Address Cork. It's all one word, theaddresscork.com. And we have a runners-up prize too of a lovely intimate dinner for two at North. Would you fancy that? Right. Okay, here's a question. I want to see, can we get you into that? Now, we're going to run this over today and tomorrow. I'll give you another question tomorrow for people who are just tuning in. But listen, Cork is well known for its food. And we'll do a cuisine-themed question for you, if you haven't heard it already. What town in Cork would you find the most famous black pudding, right? What town in Cork would you find the most

0: famous black pudding. 51554, that's our text number, 51554, if you want to email me, lorcan.lyricfm@rte.ie, and if you want to WhatsApp at any stage, it's 087-463-4708, or just like Bernadette did a few minutes ago, you can send me a little voice note if you want to do that as well, 087-463-4708. I did promise some smetana, the peasant woman, indeed, after the break.
1: 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So you won't have to call us a second time. We'll call you and keep you updated. Unless, of course, you just fancy a chit-chat. Not every network has an ask once promise. Vodafone. Together we can.
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Beatrix Smetana, the Czech composer's The Peasant Woman, and that orchestral work performed by the BBC Philharmonic Orchestra and Gian Andrea Nocida was conducting on that occasion. Well, David Hughes has been on in County Cavan, and he listens in every day from County Cavan, and we just popped him into the hat. Thanks for that, David. And also saying hi to Pam McNulty, who loves the chat and the great music, she said, and referred to the town we're looking for as the wonderful town of. I got you. And Anne Edwards said, it's my birthday, Lorcan, at the end of the month. It would be a lovely way to celebrate. She said, turning, I'm not going to tell everyone the age now. Yeah. Just barely over the 5-0. That's all I say. Barely over the 5-0. Anne Edwards, who's listening to us in Swords. Okay, lovely to have you on board, Anne. And Ash Shine, that's Ashling. And Ashling says, I love their pudding. I love their pudding. So you have a right answer. So there you go. All the way from Glasnevin. You never know, Aisling. That's Aisling Shiny in Glasnevin. Yeah, I love their pudding. I like that. And just a quick word to Francis. And this is came in. Francis Kelly, it says, Lorcan, enjoying the tunes here and looking forward to Katie's big night on Saturday. Now, this is hello from a hot and steamy Chicago. All the way from Chicago. And Francis, Sarah is celebrating her birthday with ice cream for breakfast as we speak. Keep up the good work. Well, keep up that. What a way to celebrate. Ice cream for breakfast. I've never had that. Never had that. So, yeah. It's a first. Antonio Vivaldi's opening movement to Spring from the Four Seasons.

Four Seasons, ages since I've rooted that out. Ages. And it is, of course, the work of Antonio Vivaldi, that first movement from Spring, and always popular, of course. And that one with the Academy of St. Martin in the Fields, and Joshua Bell was the violinist on that. We featured Joshua Bell on the programme yesterday, too. All right, I want to turn this a little longer today for you. The work of Rossini, if I said La Gazza Ladra, but it's known as The Thieving Magpie, which is an opera by Rossini in two acts. But really, no, I suppose it has survived the test of time, particularly through this overture which I'm about to play. Notable for its use of snare drums, which evoke, they bring the cleverness of the magpie's character out. And the overture was composed quickly, with Rossini reportedly locked in a room to complete it before the premiere performance, which took place. It just shows you, in 1817. But where was it to take place? And this is why there was the urgency. In La Scala, Milan. Right. And it's all about a clever magpie who steals from others. Isn't that what they say about the magpie? Don't leave anything on the windowsill with the window open. Anyway, to get on with it, here's the overture.

0: about it, you can really depict the magpie at work and the suggestions there from the overture, the Thieving Magpie Overture. It is the work of Rossini and the Italian composer's work performed by the Chamber Orchestra of Europe, and Claudio Abbado was conducting. Now, of course, the weekend is looming. I'm looking forward to Friday. I love taking you home and on into the weekend on a Friday, and certainly up to RT Lyric Live. And then, of course, after RT Lyric Live, tomorrow night.
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1: 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And I'm delighted to be welcoming Andy to studio on Friday to tell us all. 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
0: And RTE Listen, indeed. OK, thank you for that, Ellen. In the meantime, let's take tea for to put the kettle on.

0: tea for two.
1: The Tahiti Trot, indeed. And that's the work of Shostakovich. The Royal Concertgebouw Orchestra were performing. Now, it's just 22 minutes past 5 o'clock then. And did you put the kettle on, by the way? I have to talk to people. You have to... repetition for emphasis. I have to say things twice. No, I don't mean it like that now. Just, you know, tea would be nice. Wash down those lovely Leonidas that we got yesterday from one of our listeners, from Natasha, who was spoiling us. Right, let's go to the movies now. John Williams, Harry's Wondrous World. That could only mean Harry Potter and this part of the series, Harry Potter and the Philosopher's Stone. And this... it was a very special day, evening, for John Williams. Now, it's back in time a little bit. His 80th birthday celebration, because we've passed that by 10 on and more. But John Williams with the London Symphony Orchestra and this tribute to his work, with he conducting?

0: It really does take you straight into the movie. You can just feel yourself there nearly sometimes with that Harry Potter and the Philosopher's Stone, the movie Harry's Wondrous World, John Williams and the London Symphony Orchestra, and he conducting his own piece. We'll take a break. I will, after our first piece, after news and weather, I'll give you a reminder of our competition again. But right now, news and weather on the way.
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8: RT News and Lyric FM with Ray Kennedy. Good evening. The National Transport Authority has announced an average 15% increase in adult fares on public transport from January 2027. A 90-minute leap car journey will increase by 30 cent under a new fare structure. Commuter coalition groups in Cork, Galway, Limerick, Dublin and Drogheda have described the rise in fares as absolutely unacceptable, saying it would penalise people availing of bus and rail services and should not proceed. Our work and technology correspondent, Brian O'Donovan.
9: These increased fares will apply across all public service obligation services operated under the Transport for Ireland network, including Dublin Bus, Bus Éireann, Irish Rail, Lewis, Go Ahead and TFI Local Link. The changes apply to cash fares, leap card fares and time-based products such as weekly and monthly passes. Adult fares for public transport will increase by an average of 15% from January 2027. Certain child fares will be reduced. Free travel for children up to 9 and for people 66 and over will be maintained. The National Transport Authority said the revised fare structure was the first broad adjustment since 2018 and that even after the changes, fares will be approximately 8% lower than they were 8 years ago. The authority said the changes are intended to maintain an appropriate balance between passenger fares and state funding, which hit a record €940 million this year. Brian O'Donovan, RTE News, at the National Transport Authority.
8: The latest Exchequer figures indicate that €66.3 billion was collected in tax in the first 8 months of this year, representing a 6.2% increase on the same period last year. There was an 8.3% increase in corporation tax receipts to €17.8 billion. According to the figures published by the Department of Finance, income tax

0: tax amounted to €3.1 billion in August. US President Donald Trump is to visit President Catherine Connolly at Áras an Uachtaráin during his planned visit to Ireland next week. He will also meet on Taoiseach Micheál Martin at Farmley House before travelling to Doonbeg in County Clare for the Irish Open Golf Tournament. Mr Martin said he doesn't have any concerns about the meeting with President Connolly, which wasn't confirmed earlier as it was subject to her schedule. Phoenix Park will be closed to the public from next Thursday to Saturday due to Mr Trump's visit. The World Meteorological Organization has said an El Niño weather phenomenon is rapidly strengthening in the Pacific and is expected to become a very strong event, increasing the risk of extreme weather around the world. It said there is a near 100% probability it will persist into February, with its warming influence potentially helping to drive exceptionally high global temperatures in 2027. The WMO said all land areas are likely to experience above normal temperatures during the coming months.
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0: Rain will spread this evening from the west, turning heavy and persistent at times. The rain will continue in the south early tonight, but will gradually clear by morning. It will be drier further north, with clear spells and isolated showers. Lowest temperatures 11 to 14 degrees and light to moderate west to southwest winds. Strong and gusty near Atlantic coasts and in Donegal. That's the very latest news and weather. Lorcan.
2: Ray, thank you very much. Ray Kennedy, live at the RT News Desk.

Orchestra, that's the work of Gustav Holst. And the last time I brought you that version, it was a version for wind soloists, but there with the English Chamber Orchestra. Yehudi Menuhin was the conductor, imagine. That jig from the suite. Okay, it takes us into another hour of great music. Then we're 22 away from 6. That means we're about 10, 12 minutes away from our check-in with sport today. Michael Corcoran will be joining us at the RTE Sports Desk. But I want to see if I can just enhance your Thursday that little bit. Well, maybe the weekend, because I'm running a competition on the programme today and tomorrow, and it's for maybe you and a pal to enjoy not a one but a two-night bed and breakfast and evening meal stay at The Address Cork. So you'll have nice views over Cork City. You can savour a delicious meal for two at North, which is the hotel's signature restaurant and bar, and they have a nice little twist on the classic dishes. It's a contemporary twist on classic dishes, but you get to enjoy a little bit of outdoor sunshine, outdoor whatever, on the terrace, which is by the way, you get to enjoy sustainable, locally sourced cuisine in a relaxed and scenic setting. So I think the terrace would be perfect for that. But look, go and have a look. TheAddressCork.com. 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And we have a lovely runners-up prize, too, for you and a pal to enjoy an intimate dinner for two at the hotel's signature restaurant and bar, North. Okay? Here's what you have to do to get into the hat. Now, I'll do it again tomorrow. Because we'll be closing up the line. Well, we'll leave them open till maybe about 10 past six. I might give you a shout again on the question. But Cork, as you know, well known for its food. Well, what town in Cork would you find the most famous black pudding? What town in Cork would you find the most famous black pudding? 51554, that's our text number, 51554. If you want to email me, it's lorcan.lyricfm@rte.ie, or like Bernadette and Fiona, Mark, and a few of the others. If you want to send us a voice, or you can do that, or send us a text on WhatsApp, but it's 087-463-4708, 087-463-4708. As we continue with the Ulster Orchestra playing now, the conductor on the podium, Vernon Hanley, and I want to turn now to Edvard Grieg, the Norwegian composer's Lyric Suite. The fourth movement of that suite is March of the Trolls.

Gotcha. Edvard Grieg's March of the Trolls from the Lyric Suite, the fourth movement from the Lyric Suite. Sean McNamara just sent me a nice voicer there as well, but I won't play it so you won't give the answer, right? Because I don't sniff it out in time. But Sean, thank you for that. In the meantime, it says, Lorcan, a nice day to be had in Cork today, warm with a nice breeze. Yes. And you're right, the home of black pudding. You have a right answer there. That comes from JRS Musson, who's listening to us. Also, my fave place near Inchidani. My fave place near Inchidani. That's from Anne Moore, who's listening to us in Tempeloge. All right, Anne, thanks for that. And Daniel Butler, he's here, tuned in, he's listening in. Daniel said, it smells like Sussies. Well, he put the name of the town in before it, right? It smells like something Sussies to me. I can smell them here after you saying that, Daniel. But good to have you on board. All right. And I will give you another reminder then, because I'm always conscious, and sometimes you give out, we don't run it after six, because a lot of people maybe not getting into us till then. So we will do that. And say hello to Mary Walsh, who says, greetings from an absolutely rain-drenched Galway. It was rain-drenched Galway. And Kevin Lawler says, a couple of nights, Igirkig will be delightful. He says, and in the M50 traffic, in the rain. Says he, raining there at Hill? Okay. And Angela Thornton is enjoying the music and chat on a rainy afternoon in Loch Shinney. So plenty of rain all parts, and raining here as I speak to you live in the Midwest as well. And it says, that pudding, Lorcan, that black pudding, your only man, says Anne. Okay, and one more, I had to give you this. Best pudding there is, boy. Now, I'm reading it, best pudding there is, boy, but I presume that best pudding there is, boy. But it's greetings from Galway, soft day here, says Siobhan. Siobhan, you must be from Cork when you worded it like that. Or maybe it's just you're doing that to because of the town. All right, listen, I'll stop now. Let's bring you the bolero from the Chant d'Auvergne, Songs of the Auvergne by Joseph Cantaloube, and the beautiful bolero sung by Véronique Jean here and the Orchestre National de Lille. This will take us nicely up to sport.

0: Véronique Jean with the bolero from the Chant d'Auvergne by Joseph Cantaloube. Always nice to bring you that, that kind of soothing effect. Much needed for some. And what are we, 9 minutes away, so a little behind as we go live to the sports desk and say good evening to Michael Corcoran.
1: Lorcan, thanks very much. It's reported in multiple French media outlets today that the former Ireland international Ronan O'Gara is in talks with La Rochelle about extending his deal with the club until 2031. His name was linked recently with the soon-to-be-vacant Leinster head coach role when Leo Cullen leaves at the end of the current or the upcoming season. O'Gara guided La Rochelle to back-to-back Investec Champions Cup titles in 2022 and 2023, but to date they have not won the top 14 title. It's also reported that Ireland would play England in a Rugby World Cup warm-up game in Twickenham during the window over August and September of next year. Ireland also play a game against Australia in Canberra ahead of the tournament. The Shamrock Rovers striker Rory Gaffney has announced his retirement from football after an injury plagued 2026. He scored 37 league goals for the club in 143 games. He also scored 8 European goals, leaving

0: him fifth in the all-time list of League of Ireland goal scorers in Europe. A clean sweep for Team Ireland on today's stage two of Ross na Mann, which finished around lunchtime in Gorey. The stage won by Aoife O'Brien from Emma Jeffers, with Emer Heaverin in third. O'Brien now leads the race on general classification. Sam Bennett, meanwhile, was third on today's stage of the Tour of Britain. And the Slovakian rider, Jakub Ormsel, won today's stage 12 of La Vuelta. Enric Mas retains the leader's jersey there. Eddie Dunbar is in 50th position. And ahead of Saturday night's fight at Croke Park, the focus today was on the undercard. Some of those appearing on the bill met the media at the Helix. Lorcan, you'll be delighted. Confirmation also that Westlife will be a headline performance for a very special live set ahead of their upcoming 25th anniversary tour. The Ireland women's cricket team in action in the second of the one-day internationals against England. This one on in Derby. They've been playing since 1 o'clock this afternoon. Ireland made 165 at the moment. England are 132 for 4 in the 20th over. And Kimi Antonelli will take a grid penalty for the Italian Grand Prix as a result of a planned engine change. The Drivers' Championship leader will start from the back of the grid on Sunday. Shinawil,
1: indeed. You said Westlife are...
0: They are.
1: That's a big deal, isn't it?
0: Yeah. It's a big deal, yeah. I think the plan is they're going to... sing a couple of songs.
1: Good for them.
0: And that'll be good,
1: Shane and Mark, the whole lot. You know what? I've a claim to fame there.
0: Because
1: their very first interview on national radio, on 2FM, was with me before a beat, and we were down on the keys for the beat on the street, and they had just changed their name from IOU. Right? I was the first. I have the old pics and the old chat and all that. But they had just literally changed the name from IOU, and they came on air to say that, and we had a great old chat.
0: What year was that?
1: Ish.
0: 90s, wasn't it?
1: I tell you what, it could have been 96, 97, 90, around that time. Maybe, about 90s. I'm trying to think. Before we had great fun in the Roadcaster, and Louis had brought them down into studio, and we just had a great old chat,
0: Well, at that, just to add on to that.
1: Yeah.
0: And I'm not trying to outdo you or anything like that, but as an add-on to your piece there, during that period of time, I was working with RT Radio Cork, which was...
1: I remember that well.
0: Yeah, you remember it? Father Matthew Street.
1: I do.
0: And the producer that I worked with at the time, a fellow called Pat O'Donovan, said to me, "You've got to hang on." We were off the air at 6 o'clock every evening, and he said, "You have to hang on for a little bit here, because there's a crowd coming in there and I want you to do an interview with them." And lo and behold, an hour and 15 minutes later than scheduled, when my patience was running thin, in marched what is now Westlife. And I did a radio interview with him, and have got photograph. I'll actually send you the photograph separately.
1: Do. And I'll do the same there. We'll have compare notes and haircuts.
0: So I met them a long, long time ago,
1: Ah, that's gas.
0: So, we have something in common there.
1: We do indeed. Outside of Leeds United. By the way, before you go, I want to say, because I had mentioned it on the radio yesterday, it was taking place, which was the Premier Minor County Final.
0: Oh, the final last night, yeah.
1: Yeah, between the Pearshig, my club, and Kilmallock.
0: I saw the result,
1: My lad and the lads in the Pearshig are very disappointed, but I have to say, Kilmallock came out victorious, 115 to 15 points. So there was a score in it, a goal in it. Yeah. And well-deserved Kilmallock too. They were
0: our fair place. They said two clubs, two great traditional clubs.
1: But the hurling standard for Limerick, I tell you, it was nearly like being at a senior game. It was really good.
0: Brilliant. So was there a big crowd?
1: Yeah, stand full.
0: Excellent.
1: I tell you, although there wasn't anyone left in Kilmallock anyway.
0: Fair place. No, it was great. No, I drove down that way last weekend. I was going out to South West Kerry for a couple of days, and I drove through, you know, the Adair, kind of area, the whole lot. And I kept Did Limerick win something? I said there's a pole in the county without a green and white flag hanging off it.
1: They're still there. And it's great.
0: Oh, that's brilliant.
1: Yeah, yeah. Kilmallock are green and white as well, but there you go.
0: Yeah, no, it's brilliant.
1: No, there isn't.

0: They're certainly reminding everybody not to forget it, you know.
1: Well, do you know
0: which
1: what?
0: Is brilliant.
1: You know what that also says as well, and I think important to it, it's never taken for granted. We're so lucky.
0: No. I understand that, Jack. Yeah. But it shows how much it means to everybody as well, too. And I stopped for food in a place. I'm not going to mention it because I'll be accused. No, I'm not. I stopped in a place and I was talking to somebody on the way out of there and we were just in passing mentioning about the All-Ireland and, he said it's still a great... While Mayo have kind of grabbed all the headlines...
1: Yeah, yeah.
0: It's still, as you said, not taken for granted by anybody attached to Limerick.
1: So hard to get there, so hard to win, and
0: absolutely, if you're going through it there, it was the last place on the left hand side before you turn the corner. That's all I'll say. There's a big sign about the Ryder Cup outside the door.
1: Yeah, right. That'll do me. Okay. Well, listen, thank you for all of that.
0: Go on. Not at all. I'll talk to you again next week.
1: Yeah. And you're the first I heard saying about O'Gara now and La Rochelle.
0: Yeah. It looks as if he's going to stay there, so.
1: That's big deal for him. Well, they're all settled there, I suppose.
0: Yeah, exactly. Out in Ile de Ré, beautiful place to live, so.
1: And his French has improved.
0: It is, boy.
1: He's fluent now, yeah.
0: They say, yeah.
1: Yes.
0: A strong Cork accent, yeah.
1: It's very funny to hear him talking about it. Anyway, it's good, though. All right, listen.
0: Okay.
1: Thanks a million.
0: Talk to you. No worries.
1: Right. Good luck. To talk to you. Michael Corcoran, live at the RT Sports Desk.
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The Pianist there. That's an older recording now, but played beautifully as it takes us to a few minutes now past 6 o'clock then. And it takes us to one of my longer pieces today. I've delved into the Symphony No. 6 in B minor. This is the work of Tchaikovsky, the Pathétique as we know it, and going to go for the third movement on this today. And the West Eastern Divan Orchestra are the performers here, with Daniel Barenboim conducting. So third movement of Tchaikovsky. And this, an older recording. No, not that old, actually, on the Decca label.

0: The Symphony No. 6 in B minor, that big sound, a third movement with Daniel Barenboim conducting the West Eastern Divan Orchestra. I hope you enjoyed that. Now, taking us up to, nearly 12 minutes now past 6 o'clock. And our lines, am I going to do the question? Well, do you think I should do the question one more time? Right, that's an odd. So, yes, we're going to do it one more time for you. So, I'll tell you what, and everybody who has the right answer is going into the hat, and we'll have another question tomorrow. You can enter again tomorrow if you want, but if you have a right answer, you're going into the hat, along with, and then tomorrow we'll pick out a winner and a runner-up with smashing runner-up prize as well, compliments of the address Cork Hotel. All right. So the question that I have for you is straightforward enough, and the prize, maybe you're late into us, or you come in at your usual time if you're knocking off around the 6 mark. Well, it's a two-night stay, bed, breakfast, and we are offering an evening meal for you as well at the address Cork, and in the heart of Cork City. Stunning views over the city, and you'll enjoy a delicious meal for two in North, which is their signature restaurant and bar. So if you'd like that, would you like that? And you'd be well looked after. Go and have a look. Theaddresscork.com. And the runner-up prize is an intimate dinner for two at North as well. So, and you get to enjoy the contemporary twist that they put on classic dishes as well. Right. And all, by the way, sustainable, locally sourced cuisine, and a nice relaxed and scenic setting for you. So here's the question. Cork is known for its food, so we themed it around that today. What town in Cork would you find the most famous black pudding? What town in Cork would you find the most famous black pudding? 51554 is our text number. If you want to WhatsApp, it's 087-463-4708, and you can push that mic button if you want to just do it with your voice. Otherwise, you can text us in 087-463-4708. And if you want to email lorcan.lyricfm@rte.ie. And we will close up the lines in 5 minutes. We'll just go for 5 minutes on it. After that, then, all the right answers will go into the hat. And tomorrow we will have a new question for you. We do the same. Maybe some of you can't get in on Thursday and listen to us on a Friday, so we'll do it again tomorrow. Right. Some Schubert coming up after the break, and I'm going to go for a quieter piece by Schubert. This is the Impromptu No. 3 in B-flat, the Andante from the theme and variations. The pianist is Alfred Brendel in just a moment.
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3: Coming up this Saturday afternoon, the pain of auditions on stage and screen in A Chorus Line and La La Land. 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

Waltz of the Cornflowers and Poppies, and that was the work of the composer Alexander Glazunov. Waltz of the Cornflower and Poppies, and that followed nicely out of Schubert's the excerpt from the Andante, the Impromptu number 3 in B flat, the theme, and it was Daniel Barenboim, art of Daniel Barenboim in the head now after the last piece. No, Alfred Brendel was the pianist. Okay, and the Glazunov, by the way, was performed by the Orchestra of the Royal Opera House, Covent Garden. Barry Wordsworth was

conducting. Maurice Ravel's Le Tombeau du Couperin had the prelude on the show yesterday. Today going for the Rigaudon with the Cleveland Orchestra, and Pierre Boulez is conducting.

The Rigaudon from Le Tombeau de Couperin. It's the fourth movement from the work, and a nice version of Maurice Ravel's piece with the Cleveland Orchestra. Pierre Boulez was conducting. All right then, on Tom Biognach, La Hortreisha Shea. Well, Lanamid Wright, Suus Gudi on Tom, August Nuach Lamarian, Le Pisa Kiol, O Johann Strauss Jr., and on recording show, Bio, O Vienna, La Bayadere.

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And a little French theme to get us nicely into this final stretch of music on this Thursday's Classic Drive as we head up towards Donal and Mystery Train. Just to remind you, don't forget Donal Janeen live on Mystery Train and has been throughout the week here, and looking forward to him handing over at 7 o'clock. And of course, Donal will take you through then to 9 o'clock when we've Blue of the Night with Bernard, and then Vespertine a little later on. So, or at least that's tomorrow night I'm thinking of now. But Bernard taking you through till late for a Thursday evening here in RT Lyric FM. But the mood is being set as I speak in Studio 2 with Donald. Right, well, I said French theme because of some Claude Debussy coming away now, and it's been a little while since I've dug out this gorgeous piece. It is the Prelude L'Après-midi d'un Faun. And the flautist on this, going from the Saint-Saëns to Debussy, the flautist here, Emmanuel Paoud, with the Berlin Philharmonic Orchestra, and Claudio Abbado was conducting. And by the way, John Finucane was the clarinet soloist. I'm thinking of wind, the clarinet soloist on the Saint-Saëns with Elisaveta Blumina on piano from the French Holidays album. So it's all France, all French, isn't it? Well, enjoy this moment of Debussy.

0: First performed in Paris, December 1894, and we're still playing it today. It was conducted back then by Gustave Doré, and that lovely, based on well, it's inspired by Mallarmé's poem from 1876, La Après-midi d'un faune, depicting a faun in a forest aroused by passing nymphs and naiads, pursuing them unsuccessfully and eventually falling asleep with vivid dreams. Yes, a free illustration of the poem is how Debussy described his composition. Nice, isn't it? All right, well, it takes us to, we're nearly 10 minutes away from 7 o'clock, 10 minutes away from dawn. I better take a break. We have more music for you in just a second. In fact, I'm going to stay in nice and relaxed mode now with some Thomas Newman. I want to return to the world of film. And many of you would remember The Green Mile and the theme to The Green Mile. Well, this will take you straight into the movie, but a nice, easy listening piece, and it's on the way after these.
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3: Just smiling to myself, someone came in and said, how about Gary Newman instead of Thomas Newman? Oh, there was a time.

Rodrigo is Fandango from the Concerto Madrigal, Pepe Romero with the Academy of St. Martin in the Fields. Pepe, the guitarist there. Well, I'm going to leave you with Colm McAnamara now and a lovely piece on Lena Yananuk, or the Finish Line, indeed. I played this for Doc, actually, and this will take us nicely up to Donal, who's standing by with Mystery Train. That's Donal Janine for a Thursday evening here in RT Lyric FM. Lorcan Murray, thanking you for your company. Don't forget, we'll have the second round for our competition tomorrow at the Address Cork. Lovely hotel in the heart of Cork City. A couple of nights away in that. You fancy that? All to do as we take you home and on into the weekend tomorrow. Have a good evening. Talk to you then.

0: Hello, Jedward speaking. Sorry, Edward speaking.
1: Hey, bro. 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
0: Who is this?
1: It's me, John. 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
1: Edward, don't hang up. 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

Hello there. Hello there, and welcome to Mystery Train. I'm Dom Dineen, and thanks very much to Lorcan, and having stepped in out of the rain, glad you can get some shelter here, and the train's on time, and delighted to be here. Going to open the show with a piece of music from a lady called Brittany Denise Parks, better known by her stage name, Sudan Archives.

She's so special, Brittany Parks, as Sudan Archives. That's Come My Way. Before that, it was with the producer Dexter Story, and that tune was called Gold. Their frequent collaborators, Dexter Story, is just about to release his sixth record, I beg your pardon, I'm losing count here, and it's on the way out. The first tune from it also features Sudan Archive, which is the reason I started with one of the old ones. So brand new Sudan Archives and Dexter Story together, also featuring the one and only Kamasi Washington. Powerful trio here on Mystery Train. It's called Mama.

music on The Mystery Train, and Kamasi Washington appears twice there. That's along with Terrace Martin from the Dinner Party album, came out in 2020. Do remember being on the first lockdown, listening to that tune, thinking life wasn't too bad. That's Freeze Tag. And before that, Kamasi Washington again, such a powerful effect with Dexter Story and Sudan Archives. Really love that tune. Very excited to play that. That's called Mama. It's brand new, and the sixth album from Dexter Story is just about to come out, and it's called Som. It's T apostrophe S-O-M. Continuing in this vein, that vein, here on The Mystery Train, open mic ego, Kenny Seagal.

thinking it's one of those evenings when we could do with a message of hope from Lolly Holly about the strength of a song. We all know what he's talking about. That's him along with Alabaster de Plume. Before that, it was

It was the beautiful open Mike Eagle along with Kenny Seagull from the Doomed album, a tune called Unfinished Concrete Initials. Did someone say Alabaster the Plume?

The ever-changing moods of the mystery train guest conductor continues, and as I look out on Limerick City, it's almost dark. It's kind of unbelievable. 25 minutes past 7 o'clock. Remembering the fact that the last time I was on the mystery train, we were kind of dealing with overheating in the heat wave. Not today. Anyway, so that's Shabaka going with the weather as I see it right now. Of the Earth, his wonderful new record. It's no longer really new, but it is his latest. And it's from that one titled A Future Untold. I think it's fair to say, it's fair to mention Shabaka Hutchins in the same breath as Kamasi Washington. I just did. Cut from the same cloth, those two. Here is Shabaka helping out Casey Carmichael. Chelsea Carmichael. Who's Casey? Bone and Soil. Alabaster de Plume came before that with It's Only Now Once, Too True.

a beautiful tune. That's Shabaka. Again, the reason I was mentioning him in the same name as, or in the same breath as Kamasi, is obvious. I think he's just fantastic. And that's him with the Sons of Kemet. That's from a couple of albums back. They're no longer a band. In fact, 2018, Your Queen is a Reptile. And the tune was called My Queen is Aunt Julia Cooper. Before that, Shabaka, along with Chelsea Carmichael. I blame the weather. Bone and Soil from Chelsea Carmichael, along with Shabaka. Maxilla wasn't worrying about being flooded by the apocalyptic rain when he wrote La Flûte des Morts.

say it every time I play a tune by Max Sinner. I would love to experience one of the Martinique mornings that he wrote the tune about. It's called La Flûte des Morns. And from Martinique, and you can find that there's a compilation called La Flûte des Morns Volume 1. So many tunes just like that one. Max Sinner, that's the man.

producers new while John is away. That's one from Mel Keane, one of the best producers around, and that's from his first record as Frog of Earth. There's a subsequent one called Airs, which is just beautiful, and more releases to Mel Keane, and the tune is called Oi Si Um, and before that it was Earthbound and one called Ever Wave. Time to push the boat out yet again. Mixing metaphors, sinking ships, moving mystery trains. This is Brick Nasty.

see, I did actually promise to leave the station unbroken when I was given the keys to the train, and now look, that's bobbing off simply because it's the best tune around from Brick Nasty. They're brilliant. And here's another one from Seamus Fogarty. This is Fire.

was great and can't wait to see him again. So the Seamus Fogarty album from which Fire is taken is called Ships. So you're listening to Mystery Train, and hopefully the music is landing just as it is intended wherever you are. And I'm hoping, well, actually looking out onto the Limerick sky, it's not looking great, let's face it. We're here to provide shelter. We're here to help, basically. On that note, here's Cut Chemist, his new single.

Yeah, such a beautiful Ethiopian flavour. And Dexter Story, the producer who I mentioned at the start, is also in there. That's the new single from Cut Chemist, and it's called Simatachin. Let's go to the sea with Faleni Okeh.

fact that that tune is 14 years old is kind of beyond belief to me, but it still sounds fresh. That's Jai Paul. It's called Jasmine. Before that, it was music from Fellini. Okay, it's brand new and it sounds great. It's from his album, Love from the Sea. Fellini Okay is from Guinea in West Africa, but now resides in London, and his productions these days, such a brilliant melting pot of sounds and ideas. I really highly recommend you check him out, Fellini Okay. You're listening to Mystery Train. Tomorrow night, I'm going to be in Hen's Teeth in Dublin, helping launch the Inish record label. There's going to be lots of other Irish record labels there. Colin McGann's going to be playing a live set. I'll be DJing from 8. You can pick up this record, one of my favourites of all time, the Redneck Manifesto, TRM, of course.

So the 10 Spot label is responsible for the TRM album. It was released on 10-inch. It's called Grushy. You've heard two tunes from it, Off the Hook, and that one right there, which is called Hidden Hands. It's just a masterpiece. And 10 Spot Records, along with a bunch of other Irish labels, will be in Hen's Teeth tomorrow evening, selling their wares. And I'm going to be there as well. And Colin McGann is going to be there, as if that wasn't good enough. So TRM, in the middle of all of that, sandwiched nicely in between, was an Earl Sweatshirt tune, a tiny one called Riot, which I love. I did see a picture, because I go online, like the rest of us, all of us do, to our detriment, and I did see a picture of Earl Sweatshirt playing basketball with Mike, and Mike, all capital letters, somewhere in the Liberties recently. So anyway, that did cheer me up. Earl and Mike together playing basketball in the Liberties. Speaking of Earl, I'm going to play a tune now with Erykah Badu, and it comes from the new Erykah Badu record, which I would love to sample from, except for the fact there are words in there that would have Eamon de Valera turning in his grave, so I'm going to have to hold off on that for a while. But here is one with Earl Sweatshirt called I Know That Man.

It's one of many standout moments on the new album from Erykah Badu. It's called Before the World Blows. If anybody's going to save us from the apocalypse, I feel it's Erykah. Produced by The Alchemist, featuring Earl Sweatshirt, the man. I know that man. This is Coast to Coast by Invisible Temple.

Together we're taking shelter from the storm here on Mystery Train. Train keeps on moving. That's music from Holy Other, all capital letters. Your Love is the title. And yours is spelled Y-R. You never know these days. Coast to Coast before that, and that's on the Permanent Vacation label. And the tune was called Invisible. The tune is Coast to Coast, and it's by Invisible Temple. Time now is 35 minutes past 8 o'clock. You're tuned to RT Lyric FM. I'll play this beautiful song by Narasta Steele. It's called Go for the Night.

must admit, I wouldn't have gone to the Daryl Hall solo albums for tunes, but thanks to Rory Bones and his fantastic show, The Slip, I heard that tune, and it's produced by Robert Fripp, so it's not too surprising that it sounds so great. Sorry about that. It's by Daryl Hall, as I said. Sacred Songs is the album, produced by Robert Fripp, and the tune is called The Farther Away I Am. Once more, thanks to Rory for tipping us off on that one. Before that, it was Nirosta Steel. Now, he's such an interesting person. His name is Stephen Hall. He emigrated from Glasgow, I think, definitely Scotland, 40 years ago, and is resident in New York City. Collaborator with, among others, with Arthur Russell, who wrote the song that you heard, which was called Go For The Night. It was such a beautiful tune. And so there's a reworking album, sort of re-released and reissued 40 years of work, and it's called My Skyscraper, and Nirosta Steel is the name to go for. You'll find it on Bandcamp. So we're really into the home straight here. My name is Donald Deneen, by the way. It's been so good being in charge of the Mystery Train this week. We've taken it to some new places. Hope it's been okay for you.

If you want to listen to all the shows that I've done recently on Limerick, including the Mystery Train shows, an easy way of doing it is on my Instagram, Mr. Donald Deneen. They're all saved in the highlights. You can also do so on the RTE Listen app, of course. It was a very busy summer for me. One of the highlights, the musical highlight, was seeing Anna von Hauswolf, and here she is from All Thoughts Fly.

couple of pieces on the pipe organ just to get us to the end of the programme tonight, Mystery Train. I'm going to dedicate both of those, especially to Jenny, who's been thinking and dreaming in a shed along to the show, and these shows are customised for that practice. First of all, Anna von Hauswolf, wow. She played at All Together Now. I was working there and I didn't get to see anything apart from one gig, and I chose her one, and I chose well. Her music is, she's had a range of albums with very different sounds. The one that I sampled the tune from tonight is called All Thoughts Fly. That's my favourite of hers, but it's an instrumental one that she played on the pipe organ, sorry for clicking my fingers, in the Dusseldorf, I think, Cathedral. But then there's a couple of more recent vocal albums. To be honest, when I heard the albums,

wasn't so keen on them. But when I've seen her play live, I'm hooked. So Anna von Hauswolf, she actually plays at the National Concert Hall on the 11th of November. I will be there. Okay, so apart from breaking the studio, I've just got one more tune to play for you tonight. And it comes from a man called Ibuken Sunday. What a fantastic name. When I picked up this album, I thought it was an Irish word. It was Alushin. And then I saw that the two fadas were pointing the other direction. So it's a Yoruba word for worshippers. And his album is full of devotion. It's electronic music, very unusual sound. And the piece we're going to listen to close tonight is called Heal. Just want to tell you that the tune from Anna von Hauswolf was Outside the Gate. In there we also had the beautiful Callie Malone, her sound. She's back again with Burning Song, the new album, Heavy with Fruit, the tune that you heard. I hope you have an amazing weekend. It's been brilliant being here all week. I'll be back on Sunday evening at 7 p.m. Here's Ibuken Sunday to close the programme of a Thursday.

0: Damn right, that's it. You picking your ass off.
1: Muddy Waters and Friends on Hard Again, and I Can't Be Satisfied. Alan Lomax recording earlier before that from Murderous Home, that's the collection, and A.C. Cook and the Chain Gang in Rosie, and before that Johnny Cash on Folsom Prison Blues. Hello, good evening, and welcome to the Blue of the Night. Perpetual Motion is Bela Fleck's absolutely brilliant foray into baroque, classical and romantic art music, plucking the disc's title from the early 19th century violin virtuoso Niccolo Paganini's repertoire. It's a collection of adventurous technical showpieces from Bach and from Debussy and from Chopin and Scarlatti and Tchaikovsky, Beethoven, and of course Paganini himself. So here he is with the equally virtuosic members of the Flecktones and the Brooklyn Rider Ensemble.

Beta Fleck on My Bluegrass Heart and Hunter's Moon. And now that's, there's a whole collection of different musicians: Sam Bush, Jerry Douglas, Stuart Duncan, Edgar Meyer, Brian Sutton, Billy Strings, Chris Thiel, Noam Pilkenny, Sierra Hull, Molly Tuttle, Tony Trichka, Michael Cleveland and David Griesman on that album. Before that, Beta Fleck and the Flecktones on their take on Bach on the Indie Christmas Oratorio. And before that, Beta Fleck and Friends on Perpetual Motion and his take on Scarlatti's Keyboard Sonata in C, Kirkpatrick 159. On air and RTE Listen, this is RTE Lyric FM. Do you know, Marisa Anderson is bound for these shores very shortly, and on the September the 10th, she's playing in the UCC Boulle Library in Cork at 7 o'clock in the evening. On the September the 12th, she's in the Cobblestone in Dublin at 8 o'clock in the evening. And on the 13th, she goes north to the Belfast Crescent Arts Centre, the Belfast Guitar Festival. But there's another new date has been added. So listen up, a new show. Marisa Anderson's going to also play on the 12th, but she's going to play at 4 o'clock, so an afternoon show as well as the evening show. It's 4 o'clock in the Cobblestone on Saturday the 12th of September. Now, she is a great contemporary guitarist. She's released her anthology of Un-American Folk Music, Volume 1, in May of this year. Pick it up if you can, it's on Bandcamp. And this is an album that dates from 2023, when she spent an awful lot of time in the ethnomusicologist Harry Smith's archives, discovering hours of non-American music before learning to perform and share it. And she writes in the booklet notes of this release of what is lost and found when trying to translate these compositions into guitar music, or rather her own takes, because she's on piano and accordion and other things too here. But this is wonderful. It's shot through with a musical illuminations. And here's a taste, starting with the quadlibet, beautiful, intricate piece that originally hails from Uzbek, now arranged and played by Marisa Anderson herself.

Marisa Anderson on her recent Deontology of Un-American Folk Music, Volume 1. We heard her in a Yemeni tune, Zar, a Vietnamese tune, Whistle Song, a Kali tune, the vocal tune, Hamd, and the Quadlibet. This is all from the Anthology of Un-American Folk Music, Volume 1. It's on Bandcamp, and I'd urge you to get it. Better is that she's also performing in a afternoon show as well as an evening show in the Cobblestone in Dublin. The afternoon show is at 4 o'clock in the Cobblestone on Saturday the 12th of September, okay? Enthusiastic Eunuch is bringing her in on both of those dates, or both of those times, I should say, 4 o'clock and then much later, 8 o'clock in the evening as well. So, Marisa Anderson, if you didn't manage to get tickets, here's your chance. The Anthology of Un-American Folk Music, the Cobblestone, Saturday the 12th of September. Doors are at 4 o'clock, okay? Enjoy.

to the unforeseen. This is Christine Tobin's new band. It's Christine on vocals, Phil Robson on guitar, Karen Street is on piano accordion, and Dave Whitford is on double bass. Now, this group is a fantastic arrangement of brilliant musicians. They delve into this diverse repertoire that ranges from their own originals to adaptations of tango or classic Irish trad or Baroque composers like Henry Purcell or Brazilian maestros like Milton Nascimento, then jazz people like Duke Ellington, but also Leonard Cohen, Tom Waits and more. Now, they've a tour and it's starting tomorrow in Westport, at Westport Jazz at the Clue Bay Hotel. And then on the 5th of September, on the Saturday, they're in the Ballinar Arts Centre. And on the Sunday, they're in the Arters Jazz and Blues Club. And that's in the late afternoon, I think it's 4:30 or so, up on Thomas Street in Dublin. And then at the end of 26th of September, they're in the Birmingham Jazz. They're part of the Golden Anniversary celebration. So do check them out. That's the Unforeseen, really brilliant band. Here's a taste of, well, the Unforeseen and also the Unforeseen's makeup, if you like.

That's Christine Tobin and Paul Muldoon on the album Pelt in Long Bones. Before that, Karen Straight and Friends on Carismatico and Allegro Tangibal. And before that, kind of an idea of Christine Tobin's Unforeseen. That's the promo medley. And they have a tour and they're starting tomorrow in Westport Jazz at the Clube Bay Hotel. On the 5th of September, they're in the Ballina Arts Centre. On the 6th, Sunday, they're in Artists Blues and Jazz Club in the late afternoon. I think it's 4:30 or so up there in Thomas Street in Dublin. And at the end of the month, 26th of September, they're in the Birmingham Jazz as part of the Golden Anniversary celebrations. That's the Unforeseen, Christine Tobin, Phil Robson, Karen Street and Dave Whitford. Do check them out if you can. Trombonist Kalia Vandevar will also be playing here shortly as well. She's going to be on September 12th. She's in the MAC in Belfast. But on the 13th, the next night, the Sunday, she's going to be in Dublin, courtesy of Enthusiastic Eunuch, in a concert entitled Curveball, Kalia Vandevar. And she's playing at the Button Factory in Dublin. That's right in the heart of Dublin. The doors open at 7 o'clock. So if you're free, get yourself along, because all this week we've been playing her work and tonight her newest album, Mana. Now, Kalia Vandevar on this album is solo once again here. And it finds her as a composer, trombonist, building this incredible, spacious sonic landscape just from solo trombone, spare piano, electronica, and brilliant songwriting. Now, apparently she has a Hawaiian ancestry,

as part of the concept of mana as a source of spiritual power, she's dipping into that. But whatever she's dipping into, whatever she's invoking, are way beyond her, and she's just going there.

0: great work from Kalia Vandeveer on her new album Mana, Holding, Waiting and Hubbard Road. Now, she's in action on Sunday the 13th of September. That's coming fast. She's going to be here in Dublin, courtesy of Enthusiastic Eunuch. The concert is in the Button Factory in Curved Street in Dublin. It's right in the centre of town. The doors open at 7 o'clock, Sunday the 13th of September. If you're free, get yourself along. You listen to RTE Lyric FM or hear this show anytime on RTE Listen. A quick break, and on the other side of our break, blues from Albert Collins.
1: With around 1,500 species of moth in Ireland, some have caterpillars that are exceptionally hairy. These are what we call hairy mollies, caterpillars that look like enormous hairy eyebrows. 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
2: Experience the brilliance, joy and genius of J.S. Bach live at the National Concert Hall when Bach Collegium Japan perform all six of Bach's magnificent Brandenburg Concertos on Sunday the 10th of October. 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One exhilarating evening of music by one of the greatest composers of all time. Tickets from just €15. Book now at nch.ie.
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Honey Hush from Albert Collins' famous ice picking album. Albert Collins, the master of the Telecaster, the Iceman, the Razor Blade. Those were his nicknames. And he was robbed his best years as a blues performer by a bout with liver cancer that ended up with his premature death in November 1993. He was just 61 years of age. Now, he was born in Texas. He grew up fascinated by the likes of Johnny Guitar Watson and Johnny Clyde Copeland, and then Clarence Gatemouth Brown, John Lee Hooker, T-Bone Walker, Lightnin' Hopkins, who was his cousin. And they all had a huge impression on him. He began performing in these same clubs, going after his own style, characterised by his use of minor tunings and a capo. And by the mid-1950s, it was he started doing these guitar walks through the audience, which made him widely popular with the younger white audiences. He played for years later in the 1980s. Anyway, he had a minor success along the way. He was largely outside of things until that is, he made his Ice Pickin' album in 1978, and suddenly Albert Collins was a star. Now, he'd spent far too much time in the early 1970s without recording, but he could see things were changing. Rory Gallagher was still going and getting even better. Robert Cray was on the rise. Even the blues were coming back stronger in the mid-1980s with interest in Stevie Ray Vaughan at an all-time high. That's for another night, perhaps. But here's more from Albert Collins on Ice Pickin'.

you go down to the welfare, give your money to report. Something they say to you will surely get your goat. If you tell them you sick, you better have a bad cough. 'Cause if you don't,

Freddie King in Big Legged Woman on the Texas Cannonball. More about that album in a second. Before that, Albert Collins and friends, and his friends include Chuck Smith, Aaron Burton, Casey Jones, Larry Burton, Alan Batts, A.C. Reid, and of course myself, Albert Collins. We heard them all on Ice Picking. Too Tired, When the Welfare Turns Its Back on You, and Ice Pick. Now, another Texas blues masterpiece is the Texas Cannonball by Freddie King. And we've said this before, but Freddie King was this great presence and formidable figure in the this most prominent of blues scenes in Texas, the state he was born in, and to which he eventually returned, the Texas Cannonball. But also much of the 1950s and 1960s, he was a Chicago blues legend, particularly on the city's west side, as we've highlighted here before. But anyway, Texas Cannonball was released by Shelter Records back in 1972, and similar to his first Shelter record. Shelter Records outing, which is Getting Ready, but with a more rocky feel. It covers tunes by Jimmy Rogers, Helen Wolfe, Elmore James, but it also tackles compositions by Leon Russell and, more unexpectedly, Bill Withers, Isaac Hayes, Dave Porter, John Fogerty. So the quality sidemen and the production here knocked out the likes of the young Jeff Beck, Dwayne Altman, Eric Clapton, amongst many others. Freddie King.

The great Freddie King working with Leon Russell, John Galilee, Carl Rattle, Chuck Blackwell, Duck Dunn and Al Jackson. We heard them, some of them anyway, in Lowdown and Lodi, That's All Right, and Me and My Guitar, all from the Texas Cannonball. Now, returning to

Albert Collins. He's also central to John Zorn's two-lane highway. Now, John Zorn states that his role is perhaps more akin to that of an organiser, producer and director, speaking about himself. By that, I think he means that he wants Collins to shine and to bring the best out of him. For this purpose, he listened to almost every record he could get his hands on by Albert Collins. And he then, and I quote, considered and constructed a plot taking Collins through 12 scenes of various moods, keys, tempos and so on. So Two Lane Highway is Zorn's portrait of this great bluesman. Two Lane Highway is parts one and two. Part one is made up of nine smaller pieces and features Albert Collins on guitar and vocals. It's very Zorn, of course, sudden juxtapositions. But it's also very groovy, energetic blues music, bluesy jazz music. And part two is more relaxed, a drummerless blues in which Collins, his guitar and his keyboards jam together. So John Zorn's Two Lane Highway.

0: figure I'd pull off the road and stop for the night at the Panhandle. Good motel. The lady at the desk said,
1: "Enjoy your stay, Mr. Collins."
0: She gives me my key.
1: Room 66.
0: Okay. 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

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I step out. So I walk back down to the office and ring for the lady. Drop my key on the desk. She said, "What's wrong, Mr. Collins?" I said, "What's wrong?" "Well, honey, there's already someone in that room. He's got the air conditioner turned up high, and he's sitting up in the bed looking at TV. Eyes wide open. Except he got an ice pick into the neck. So I guess I'll be checking out."

John Zorn's Two Lane Highway featuring Albert Collins in parts one and part two. Stravinsky and Carl Stalling also had a massive impact on the young John Zorn threads and inspirations that he forged into his own dazzling kind of cut-up aesthetic that he had. And this being Zorn, he's as much influenced by death metal bands such as Slayer and Napalm Death and film and TV editing as he is any highfalutin classical or jazz. So here he is on the big Gundown after Ennio Morricone. Snatches of guitar, of cartoon music, juxtaposed with jazz licks, outrageous tangos, bits from classical works, and of course, bits from Ennio Morricone. John Zorn.

0: John Zorn and friends on the big gun down after Ennio Morricone, the Battle of Algiers, the Pour sur la Vie, and the big gun down itself. Okay, a quick break, and on the other side of our break, Jacob Astorius and Michael Docherty.
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1: With a knockout ensemble of musicians, it's yet another brilliant offering from this extraordinary musician. And I'm delighted to be welcoming Andy to studio on Friday to tell us all. 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

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FBI. Your FBI. FBI.

0: 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As your telephone. As your telephone. 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Your FBI.
1: FBI.
0: FBI.
1: FBI.
0: FBI.
1: FBI.
0: FBI.
1: FBI.
0: FBI.
1: FBI.
0: FBI. 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
1: Look at your watch this morning. Look at your watch this morning. Look at your watch this morning. As it ticks off 12 seconds. As it ticks off 12 seconds. Look at your watch this morning.
2: A murder.
1: Look at your watch this morning.
2: Every 46 seconds.
1: Look at your watch this morning.
2: There's a burglary or assault to kill each 7 minutes.
1: As it ticks off 12 seconds.
2: A robbery.
1: As it ticks off 12 seconds.
2: Every hour.
1: A major crime has been committed somewhere in these United States.
2: Another serious crime is added to the nation's court.
3: The growing menace of communism arouses the House of Representatives Un-American Activities Committee. Among the well-informed witnesses testifying is J. Edgar Hoover, head of the Federal Bureau of Investigation. Mr. Hoover speaks to the party.

0: the enemy. Nikita Khrushchev. Deadly menace. Communists and their dupes. Play it dirty, or you are not a communist. Atheistic communism, enemy of the American people. I thank you.
1: The FBI. Fidelity. Bravery. And integrity. Is today witnessing a giant ideological battle, a battle for the hearts, minds, and souls of men, women, and children. The communists desire to destroy our cherished liberties and establish a dictatorship. They are working to make this nation part of a world communist empire. This is the danger which we face today. The time has come for Americans to wake up. We can and will win this battle. The stakes are high. We cannot afford to lose. If the communists take control, our entire civilization will be destroyed, and mankind will be rolled back to barbarism. Very often the question is asked, what can I, as one citizen, do to defeat communism? My answer is that you can do a lot. Keep it a secret. Keep it a secret. Keep it a secret. Keep it a secret. Keep it a secret.
2: Open the files of the FBI. Open the files of the
1: keep it a secret.
2: Open the files of the FBI. Open the files of the
1: keep it a secret.
2: Open the files of the FBI. Open the files of the
1: keep it a secret.
2: Open the files of the FBI. Open the files of the
1: keep it a secret.
0: The land of the free, brainwashed, and the home of the brave. The American people. Abraham Lincoln. Moral decay.
2: Blazing, and bag, red.
0: Open the files of the FBI.
1: Open the files of the
0: keep it a secret.
2: Open the files of the
1: FBI.
2: Open the files of the
1: keep it a secret.
0: Of the brave.
3: Lobsters,
0: the land of the free.
3: Parasites,
0: President Kennedy.
3: Moral decay.
0: Red swastika,
3: the Nazis.
1: America.
2: Open the files of the FBI.
1: Open the files of the
2: keep it a secret.
1: Open the files of the
2: FBI.
1: Open the files of the
2: keep it a secret.
0: The greatest concentration of communist workers has been found in three fields in the United States: in education, union, and entertainment.
2: Open the files of the
1: FBI.
2: Open the files of the
1: keep it a secret.
2: Open the files of the
1: FBI.
2: Open the files of the
1: keep it a secret.
2: Open the files of the
1: keep it a secret.
2: Open the files of the
1: keep it a secret.
2: Keep it a secret.
1: Keep it a secret.
2: Keep it a secret.
1: Keep it a secret.
0: It is disheartening that more young people appear to know the words of popular soap jingles than the meaningful words of the Star-Spangled Banner.

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Fear silences the voices of protest. There is no place in America for vigilantes, rabble-rousers.

0: fear silences the voices of protest. 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Fear silences the voice we cannot afford to lose. Fear silences the voice that can be no compromise. Fear silences the voice
1: of the FBI.
0: Fear silences the voice
1: FBI.
0: Fear silences the voice
1: FBI.
0: Fear silences the voice
1: FBI.
0: Fear silences
1: the FBI.
0: Fear. He can't get away with it. I thank you.
2: The Kronos Quartet and Friends and Michael Dougherty's Sing, Sing, J. Edgar Hoover. Before that, the Jacob Stories live at Mr. Pip's in 1985, I think. Or 1981 or 82. And anyway, we heard him in America. Michael Dougherty's Elvis Everywhere is for string quartet and pre-recorded sound and was commissioned and recorded by the Kronos Quartet, and Elvis Everywhere explores the world of Elvis Presley impersonators who perpetuate the music and the style of the king of rock and roll in tribute acts by looking and by dressing and by singing and by talking just like Elvis did. Elvis impersonators typically choose one of three periods in Elvis's life to portray: the 1950s kind of blue suede shoes, the Memphis Sun Records period, the 1960s Hollywood and black leather, 1968 comeback special period, or, and which this is much more often, the 1970s kind of Las Vegas white jumpsuit with karate belt period. Now, to find Elvis impersonators for this project, Michael Dougherty made a pilgrimage to the International Elvis Impersonators Convention in Las Vegas, in Nevada, in the summer of 1992. And as he entered the Vegas Hilton International Hotel, where Elvis Presley had actually performed in the final 6 years of his life, he encountered dozens of Elvises in full costume roaming the lobby and attending Elvis tribute concerts for several days. He was impressed by Patty Elvis Manning, a female impersonator of Elvis located in Chicago. And after explaining his Elvis project, she agreed to participate and recruited John Taylor and Larry Caballero. These are two other great legendary Elvis impersonators from Chicago. So audacious, that's the word that sums this up, and fun, outstanding musical playing and sonic craft from Michael Dougherty, and great playing from Kronos. Elvis Everywhere.
3: You can't play unless you can do Elvis. Can you do Elvis?

0: Baby.
1: Thank you very much. You're a great audience. You know, someone said that the world's a stage and each of us play a part. The stage is bare and I'm standing there with the emptiness all around.

0: very much.
1: Thank you very much and good night.
2: Thank you very much. And
1: good night, Jay. You've been a great audience. Thank you for coming.
0: Thank you very much.
2: Thank you very much.
1: Thank you very much. Good night, everybody. You're a terrific audience, and I'm glad I had this opportunity to be with you tonight. Good night, everybody. Because Elvis is leaving the building.
0: Thank you very much.
1: Good night.
2: I'll see you later.
1: Yeah, Elvis is leaving the building. Elvis is leaving the building. I mean, I swear. Elvis is leaving the building right about now. Good night, ladies and gentlemen. You've been a terrific audience. Elvis has left the building.

Michael Dougherty's Elvis Everywhere with the Kronos Quartet, Patty Manning, John Taylor and Larry Caballero. To somebody that Michael Dougherty studied with, Gheorghe Ligeti and his Lantana, which dates from 1967 and delves into this kind of micropolyphonic sound world of his. It's sort of an exploration and continuous transformation of orchestral timbres. This was Ligeti's alternative to serial music, which was dominant then. His is where music lines overlap, move in different tempi directions and form, I suppose, kind of tone clusters. And throughout Lontano, there's this mesmerizing build-up of tension, and the composer himself described it as the opening and closing of a window on long-submerged dreams of childhood. Ligeti's Lontano.

0: the Finnish Radio Symphony Orchestra and conductor Hannu Luntu in Legatee's Lantano. And that ends the Blues of Night for this evening and this week. But hear this show anytime on RT Listen.
1: Marty in the Morning, what a great programme, it says here. On RTE Lyric FM, it's from 7 o'clock till 10, it says here. Very, very worth your while, it also says here. So, Marty in the Morning, right here, RTE Lyric FM, between 7 o'clock and 10, Monday to Friday. I must have a listen myself.
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